0: Apologies, sir. We'll be UTL out here.
1: Okay. I will show you back in.
2: Route to 304 Adam, I believe.
1: Copy. That's correct. I'll show you in route.

0: any left side car that could break for a suicide threat. 2626 Adams advised.
1: Five oh one, borrow, please.
0: Copy that. 342.
1: Three forty-six.
2: 347. Go ahead.
0: And MC8. All cars burned west for 2626 Adams Avenue on a suicide threat. A 12-year-old named Chardonnay is threatening to harm herself. No plans, but yelling, screaming, saying people are trying to kill her. Black female in green, yellow, but I'm sure army camo pants.
3: Copy.
1: Copy.
0: Check's
4: okay, this guy's just waiting for a tow. We're still together, we can take that suspicious eye from the 24.
0: Copy, straight on.

0: Really?
1: Really?
0: We'll take the wagon.
1: Copy, 361.
2: 361, we're direct.

0: 321.
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2: Good.
0: Both cars domestic by 2524 Morton Avenue. Primary caller says that there's a white male, no shirt, pinning a mixed race female down on the front deck. Female is yelling, screaming for help. Unknown weapons at this time.
2: Copy for both.

0: 310 DP.
1: 310?
0: We assisted medics. Is there a suicide threat that we can take for some central cars?
1: There is. I'll show you on. It's going to be 2626 Adams Avenue.
0: Copy.
1: 346 and 347. I'll show you back in.
2: Copy. Thank you.
0: Copy. Thanks.

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1: 346.
0: Can I get a signal for voice?
1: Copy, I'll see you.
0: Thank you.

0: 308.
1: Three forty-five.
0: Hey, I'm not sure if you're a bit of a C from real patient. We just got a call about a suspicious with a weapon. MLK and Douglas, male, walking on the east side of the storage units over there with a rifle, white male, gray shirt, pants with a backpack.
1: I will take a look real quick and advise. I've got 308 in the wagon here in case we do see him.
0: Copy that. And 501 David.
2: I copy. Thanks.
0: Copy.
3: We're right on top of that suspicious.
0: Copy. I'll throw you on. 345.
1: Go ahead.
0: If you didn't see, you last was seen walking westbound from there.
1: Out westbound from the storage mark, correct? Or storage center?
0: Yep, that's correct.
1: Copy. I will go take a look through the Ivy parking lot.

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0: Hey, can you send me Crow for a Porsche Cayenne?
1: Copy.
0: And can you also send him for a black Chevy Cruze? They will both be privates.
1: Copy that.

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1: 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Yeah, back to early moment.
0: Copy.

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1: 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They said about 30 minutes ago they saw a homeless male walking into the camp on the other side of the river and that it was a BB gun.
0: Copy, 345, correct.
2: I am direct. If we're going to clear from here, can you show me after that 6-4 paperwork real quick?

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0: GOI tonight.
1: Copy.
0: Go ahead.
1: I'll have another one for you. And MC3. Dispatched to MC3.
2: C3.
1: Both cars. 1813 King Avenue, meeting Nicholas here on a mental.
2: Copy.
0: Copy, thank you.

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1: Is Mobile Crisis available?
0: Negative, not this time. We just sent on a trip.

0: 325 DC.
1: 325?
0: The signal's been moved along. We can take that domestic property refuel on the 24.
1: Copy. I'll show you.

0: 361.
1: You've hit the female up west. Our start date is 31. We'll be route to counter.
0: Copy. Shane route.
2: You got an ambulance coming to the Holiday Inn on 4.
0: That's correct, yeah, we do. Medicaid should be in route.
2: Yeah, you tell them to come in right in the main entrance where the Holiday Inn sign is and we'll point where they need to park.
0: Copy that. Below now.

0: 342.
1: Good.
0: Got a welfare, Second Ave and Laurel. And it'll be a younger white female laying down the grass outside of the Mercy Clinic. I know she's sleeping or medical issues.
1: Howdy.
0: Three twenty-seven.
1: Clear us with an arrest. We'll grab that domestic 28.
0: Yeah, I'll do that. Yeah.

0: 321 VP.
1: 321.
0: Suspicious and assault. She declined to press charges, and both units will be answered.
1: Yeah.

0: 308 DP. 308.
1: Advised, I'll take the 7 to 10.
0: Copy, 3-1.

0: Any central car that can brake and assist medics on an unknown problem. Water in court, advise.
1: Five ten, David. I can head that way.
0: Copy. Any car to back up 510, David?
2: Service, I can head that way as well.
0: Copy. 345, 510, David. Water in Court Avenue. Got a caller. There's an event here. States that there's a male that came up to him saying he needs help and was spitting up blood.
1: Copy.
2: 345, copy.

0: 342. Can you call the Sobering Center and see if Jessica Sprague is allowed there?
1: Copy.

0: 342. But she's good to go for the serving, sir.
1: Copy, thank you.
0: We'll be en route there with one female. Starting mileage is going to be 14.9.

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2: MC-8, DP.
1: MC-8.
2: A counselor did a referral, and can you show me back in service, please?
1: Yep.
3: Right.
1: 308.
3: UTL on the 17th, can we give him a call back?

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1: Good.
0: 17 moved to 1542 22nd Street.
1: Got it.

0: 310.
1: I'll be headed for this neighborhood dispute that's over the time. 1507 32nd Street. Me and Jennifer here having issues with a neighbor, white male wearing all black, that there's the intox.
0: Copy.
1: AM 304. I'll be headed for this half dispute over the time, 1445 43rd Street in Rebecca.
0: Yeah, 345. I just got flagged down on a rolling domestic. I guess here just go across the street if you could let LT know or maybe give me another car.
1: Copy. 510, David.
2: I copy.
1: And 347.
0: Good.
1: I'll be assist 345 over on Water and Core. It's going to be just a little east of there on the bridge.
0: Copy. Resolved as you can disregard those cars.
1: Copy that. 347, I'll stay back in.
0: Copy.

0: 347.
1: I'm about to drive by the Nintox. I'll check it out.
0: Copy. Appreciate it. I'll see you on.

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1: 347.
0: 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Check's okay, 10-8.
1: Copy.

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1: 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It looks like we had a dog with a leash wandering around the 235 westbound on ramp from Keel.
0: Copy.

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1: 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I'll be out with one. You put a 503 out with me as well.
0: Copy, will do.

0: 308.
1: Case number?
0: Case number 23,184-23184.
1: Thank you.
0: You're welcome.
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0: Got me.

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1: 342.
0: Hey, I'm going to send out this welfare fit check at the COC. It's going to be Jessica. Said when they when you guys left, she left as well. Last seen walking west down the Carpenter, then northbound 21st.
1: Okay, copy. And that dog, the owner has been found.
0: Copy that. Thank you.

0: Hey, I'm going to send out this welfare check at the COC. It's going to be Jessica. Said when they when you guys left, she left as well. Last seen walking west down the Carpenter, then northbound 21st.
1: Okay, copy. And that dog, the owner has been found.
0: Copy that, thank you. Looks like she was also walking in traffic.

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0: I'll be 10-8, maybe show me on whatever.
1: I'm going to send you on this runaway report that's over the time, 1819 46th Street.
0: Copy.
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1: Air 6.
0: Can you call up the dispatch real quick?
1: Yes, it might be a couple minutes. I'm waiting for... That's the thing.
0: Copy.

0: 342. Take a case number and the wagon for a female.
1: Copy. Case number is going to be 23,185-23185.
0: Okay.
1: Three sixty one. You have one to go, looks like 21st and Forest.
0: Copy, come from the jail.

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1: I need the wagon, that's the DMAC lot.
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0: both cars are showing just to be at the shelter, 1420 Mulberry Street. Me and Marcus outside having issues with the staff there not returning his property.
3: Another one, do you have any off-duty working at the shelter?
0: Negative, we do not right now.
3: Copy. Thanks, sir.
0: Come on.
2: 3:30.
0: 3:30.
2: Do you have a dinner south?
0: I do. I'll show you up.
2: Copy.
0: Dispatch, MC8.
4: MC8.
0: Got a message. I'm going to send her away.
4: Copy. Thank you.
0: You're welcome. Dispatch, AR6. Dispatch to AR6.
4: AR6, sorry about that. Go ahead.
0: Okay, just channel 3, please.
4: Copy, going to 3.
2: Three twenty-five. Advisable, both be terminated.
0: Copy that.
1: 332 BP.
0: 332.
2: Advise 10-8.
0: Copy.

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1: 304.
0: Can I get a case number, please?
1: Case number is going to be 23,186-23186.
0: Copy, thank you.
1: You're welcome.
2: 310.
1: 310?
2: Case number, please.
1: Case number for you is going to be 23,187-23187.
2: Copy, thank you.
1: You're welcome.
0: MC8DP.
1: MC8.
0: No response on callback. I'm back in service.
1: Copy.

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0: Can I get my truck number, please?
1: Sure thing. Truck number is going to be T as in Tom, 260-147-595. 147-595.
0: Happy. Thank you, sir.
1: You're welcome.

0: Any central car looking break for welfare, Kilo 9235 eastbound off ramp advice. Any central car looking break for welfare, Kilo 9235 eastbound off ramp advice.
1: 346. 346. Off duty, handled this before we got here. We're back in.
0: Copy.

0: 346 and 347, PO and 1935 eastbound off ramp on a welfare. From the caller, so there's a female with a wheelchair on the north side of the roadway, very close to the roadway. Concerned that she might get hit.
1: Okay.

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1: 303.
0: It's 306 available for translation.
1: 306.
0: 306, thank you, McCall.
1: Copy.

0: 321. And 322. Both cars on the street assisting medics on convulsions. 3108 East 8th Street. Got an 18-month-old male. Conscious of breathing, but currently seizing.
1: Copy.
2: 327. You can leave those two cars in, we'll take it.
0: Copy that. 321, 322. I'll show you back in.
1: Copy.
0: 361.
2: Hey,
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0: She's going to get moved. I advise 10-8.
1: Copy.

0: 346.
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0: Hey, when you said off-duty handled it before you got there, are they, do we have off-duty there right now, or is that previous?
2: No, they kicked them off the property before they left. The nose, I think I saw them down the street.
0: Copy that. I just wanted to double-check.
2: Copy. I can head back over there if he's calling again.
0: Yeah, he is. Do you want another?
2: No, I'll advise, thanks.
0: Copy that.
3: 345. 345.
0: Case number, please. Case is going to be 23,188, 2318.

0: You said car was broadcast of possible OWI, Southeast 30th and Scott Avenue, left seen eastbound, black Corolla in and out lanes, driving slow. Broadcast in 2018. .325 and .326.
1: Go ahead, sir.
0: Both cars got shots heard. Cyril and Elizabeth Avenue. Caller advised, just north of Cyril and Garfield, there's a vehicle that went down an alley and heard about 7 or 8 shots.
1: Cover both.

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0: I'm not sure I have to spew 3109 Bedouin Street, meeting with Roshana there.
1: Copy.
0: Sensor cars next around to 555 Southwest 7th Street on unknown problem. Bill buys 2020.

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1: Hi,
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1: Copy that.

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1: 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We'll be in Rouse County.
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0: Hey, make sure route to 1424 East Walnut on Analyte.
1: Are you able to send TV? I'm going to be wrapped up at ARL Main for a while still.
0: Copy. 321. AR is tied up right now. Can I show you en route to this analyte with P or medics? 1424 East Walnut Street, Unit 1, 31-year-old male, or conscious breathing, was bit by a neighbor's dog. Injury to his thumb.
1: Copy. AR 6, you can also clear that injured if she met me at the shelter.
0: Copy that. And 321.
1: Go ahead.
0: Just 343, they are not sure where the dog is at this time, but believes it's in the area, but does not believe it's in the area.
1: Copy.

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1: 325.
0: We're UTL here. UTL out here. Can you show my partner how to service, and I'll take that domestic property retrieval at the Maverick, or just that one?
1: Copy.

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2: MC8.
0: Where are you guys west? 3815, 48th place. Gonna be me and Johnny here. Calling for a resident named Catherine, wants to speak to Mobile Crisis.
2: Copy.
1: Copy, bro.
2: MC8.
0: MC8.
2: If you'd like, I can take it and advise.
0: Copy that. 342, I will show you back in.
1: Copy, thank you.

0: 342.
1: But
0: I'm going to bar you, though. 1807 Arlington, it's a fee or trespass. Called in by the behalf of the property manager. There's a white male in unknown clothing and a white female in unknown clothing here refusing to leave and bothering residents in the parking lot.
1: Yeah.

0: 346.
1: Go ahead.
0: I'm also going to borrow U.S. for a fraud report. 2640 Cottage Grove, Unit 1, Nima James here.
1: Copy.

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1: 331.
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2: 332.
0: Both cars, I'm going to send you on a dispute. 6000 Southeast 14th Street in Menards. Called in my staff. I was going to have a male in the loss prevention office. Hispanic male, blue polo shirt and jeans. Didn't pay for all of his items.
1: Copy.
2: Copy.

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0: I'll be en route to Methodist to talk to the victim.
1: Copy.
0: And Caesar DP.
1: And C3.
0: This is Stan Packet Service.
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1: 332.
0: You can disregard my backup. The fellow left, so it should be half.
1: Copy that. 331, correct?
2: 331, correct.

He said cars wreck as of a possible OWI. Last seen southbound on East 14th from 3501 East 14th. Going to be a black Dodge Charger, possibly drinking and driving. Wreck us in 2046.

0: any set car that could break for an overdose, 3915 14th Street advice. Any car to break for an overdose, 3915 14th Street advice.
1: What's the details? I'm working on getting logged back into the computer as a one man.
0: Copy. It's going to be a mother that's acting fine, and they came back to check on her. Appears to be under the influence of something. Not violent, but can barely move.
1: Copy. I can take that here in just a few minutes.
0: Cover that.

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1: 308, I haven't made mine yet. I'm always off, but I can go.
2: 336, you can clear us, advised, we'll go.
0: Copy, 308, I'll keep you on. 336, 2411 River Meadows Drive, going to be a 12-year-old female, not fully alert, not conscious, but breathing. They're not sure what happens, but she's not responsive right now.

0: 331.
1: 331.
0: Unless you're on this half dispute, possibly a fraud report, 2140 East Park Avenue at the Gango, me and a staff there, that a customer gave them a fake $20 bill. Looks like they probably have info on them.

0: 304.
1: Good.
0: I'm sure on a, it was a bad list curve of time, which probably going to be a battle report. 1404 Clark Street, and you went Duran there. Said someone tried to kick in his door. Then took off.
1: Okay.

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1: Really? Haven't made mine, I can go.
0: Copy. Any car to back up 308, 1507 32nd Street.
2: Real 3, I can go. You can call it a case made. I'll submit it to lunch or later.
0: Copy. Both cars. Next ring route as well. 1507 32nd Street. Originally meeting Jennifer there. Looks like they were having issues with a neighbor, white male wearing all black. He was in talks. Now saying the male assaulted her boyfriend, choked him. 49-year-old male. That's what her conscience is bringing at this time. Appears to be injured, though.
2: Copy. Do we have a trip history here? I feel like I was out here earlier.
0: Stand by.
2: 310.
0: 310.
2: We were out there earlier today around 1347 hours. And that's the trip we're still on. Male named Nathan Esteros, who lives at 1503, 32nd, we're going to have active charges for harassment against him.
0: Copy, 303 direct.

0: 310.
1: My partner is on the phone with 303.
0: 343. Copy that, thank you. 308.
1: I'm directed.
0: Today on the trip notes as well.
1: Yes.
0: Copy.

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0: Case made, and I'll go to that soul as well. And just 343, I'll get one man the rest of the night.
1: Copy that.
2: MC8.
3: I will not need an officer just to give you an update.
1: Copy that, thank you.
4: Three twenty-five.
1: He was
4: advised against. I'll be 10-8.
1: Copy.

0: 303. Little mess out here. We have a supposed suspect detained in the back of my car, but the victim is at large, went westbound, supposedly has a head injury, so we're trying to find him.
1: Copy that. Patient last seen going westbound.
0: Eight hundred,
1: go ahead.
0: There's a black Cadillac CTF Queen Lincoln 031 northbound on MLK at Ingersoll. He's stuck in traffic right now, but he's running red lights, weaving in and out of traffic now, using a signal. I paced him about 80 going up floor.
1: Copy.

0: Wesley McCarver's Practice of Reckless, MLK and Ingersoll. It'll be a black Cadillac, license plate Queen Lincoln 031, last seen northbound from here. Running red lights and weaving out traffic. Broadcast in 2103.
1: Hey, Hunter, we're coming up to the freeway if there's anybody up here.
0: Copy that. Broadcast coming up to the freeway right now. Is there any car in that area, I suppose?
1: You went westbound on Cottage Grove, last I found.
0: Westbound on Cottage Grove.

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0: Sorry, send back in service.
1: Got it.
0: NC3.
1: NC3.
0: Can you show me out of the mail, please?
1: Copy, will do.
2: Three forty-two.
1: A domestic fight, 2207 Southwest 9th Street. It sounds like a fight between a couple. Going to be a yellow house next to this address. Mail saying that you're hurting me.
2: Tell me.
3: Really?
1: 308.
3: Three of us are on.
1: 347. Do you have a drone today?
2: I do.
1: Can you have the assist west 308, where you at for it?
3: Yeah, Whitmer Park. This guy ran off. He has a pretty bad head injury. He's just sending the lady nonsensical text messages. We're just trying to track him down.
1: Copy that. 347 direct.
2: Direct.

0: 327.
1: Can I get a case, and then can you just let me know where medic 4 is going to transport?
0: Copy. Case is going to be 23,190-23190. And 327 looks like they're transporting problems.
1: Yeah, thank you.
0: You're welcome.
2: 304.
0: 304.
2: And case number, please.
0: That case can be 23,191-23191.
2: Copy, thank you.
0: You're welcome.
2: 321. 321. Can you tell me the name of the patient?
0: Standby.

0: 800.
1: 800. 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
0: 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I'll be out with it between 26 and 27, just north of Cottage Grove, behind the house in the alley. I apologize.
1: Copy that.

0: 321.
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0: 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It looks like medics are off the trip. We need to reach out to them and see if we get a name.
1: Yes, please.
0: Copy.

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0: Michelle on a hit and run report over the time. 1910 Wilmar Drive. Oh, it's going to be me and Brian here.
1: Coming.

0: any Southside car that could break for a welfare, 509 East Spring Street, advise.
1: 131, yeah, for the notes.
0: I'm going to be a criminal caller of a neighbor in the area. Said there's a white male in his 50s or 60s that lives here. The exterior light's flashing on and off. It looks like someone's putting the switch on and off. Not like it's burned out or anything.
1: Oh, boys.
0: Cover that.
2: AR6, can you take me to the officer this other night, please?
0: Copy that. Will do.

0: 303. I just want to confirm. I guess I wasn't listening to the radio. Is this guy the victim or whatever? Has he been located at all by medics?
1: Negative, not yet. We got 347 with the drone going out to meet 308. See if we can track him down.
0: Got that. Thanks.
1: You're welcome.
2: I'll be working at 1101 Crocker until 3 o'clock.
1: Is it?
3: 800,
1: go ahead.
3: My advisor assisted by a two-man lieutenant.
1: Copy that.
4: 345.
1: 345.
4: Reference to the suspicious person, the 42. There's nothing illegal about being out. Most of the callers say that the individual is doing anything wrong.
1: Negative. I think you're right.
4: Copy that. Yeah, I don't see a reason for us to go up there.
1: Copy. I'll get rid of it.
5: Can you show me a route to the station and place items on property, please?
1: That we still do.
4: 104.
5: I'll
6: take the half to 971.
1: Copy, thank you. I'll show you on. And 321.
5: Sorry about that. Can I have a case number, please?
1: All good. That case number is going to be 23,183-23193.
5: Thank you.
1: You're welcome.

0: Private T. Baker.
1: Private T. Baker.
0: My computer's being awesome. Can you log me out by IDET so I can log into the computer, please?
1: Yeah, you should be good to go.
0: Muchas gracias.

0: Through it.
1: Sky apparently might be by the Casey's on Forest. I'm going to go up there and check.
0: Copy that. 47 to there, description of them, because I'm about to pull up to that.
2: Three oh three.
0: Do you have a description of the patient besides the head wound?
1: 308. It's going to be a white male, possibly wearing a white t-shirt and painter's shorts. That's about all she can give me. She said he looks like he's from California.
0: Copy that. 347.
2: From California. I'll take a look around.

0: 303.
1: 11 mil for the wagon. We didn't even see that.
0: Copy. 361.

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1: You'll have a mail to go at the DMAC lot.
0: Copy and route.

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1: Copy, thank you.

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1: 321.
0: 321.
1: Please start me another unit. The victim here is wanted.
0: Copy. 121.
2: Good.
0: Heavy says 321. 1424 East Blount. Oh, excuse me. Actually, it gets to be a Methodist. Got a 99 out there.
2: Copy. In and out.
0: Is there a room or anything that we should go to?
1: No, we're in the ER waiting room.
0: Copy that. Thank you.

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1: 346.
0: Can I get a case number, please?
1: Case number 23,194-23194.
0: Okay, thank you.
1: You're welcome.
0: $325. $325. Can you start me Croto for two? I got a Chevy Equinox with heavy front-end damage and a Chevy Camaro with heavy front-end damage. See if they can't expedite it because we're sitting in the middle of the intersection at East 14th and Newport.
1: Copy that. We'll let them know.

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0: Got an assist west, 8819 Hickman Road in Urbandale, unit 720, meeting their PD out there.
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0: 347.
1: 308 or 303 have another area. They just wanted me to check the drone specifically. With this storm coming in, we're going to have a short time having it up. I might just be able to narrow it down to an area.
0: Copy, 308.
2: 308, copy. If you could just try to fly over that Whitmer Park.
1: Copy. I'll take a
2: loop
0: over one over.
2: Thank you. 105. 105. You include that dispute in the two as advised. I'll be back to my current troop.

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0: Can you log me out for the evening?
1: Copy that. Will do. Have a good night. 144.
0: Go ahead.
1: Have a dispute for you. 1212 Fremont Street, me and Earl here. He says a white male wearing unknown clothing was in his yard. Looks like he was last seen going towards the vacant house at 1216 Fremont. Believes he might be 99 as well.
0: Yeah,

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1: Right.
0: Got that problem half added if you want to check your notes.
1: Copy, thank you.
0: Cool. Any West Side car that could break assist 106 on the Soul. 1118 MLK advice. 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
2: Good.
0: Both cars, 1118 MLK on assault. Next, we're going to be heading out as well. 22-year-old male was punched by another male multiple times. Say he's bleeding from the nose. Still working on further. There's a 911 on my phone. Looks like they just disconnected, though.
2: Copy.

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1: 161.
0: Got a mail from the DMAC lot. Any others?
1: Not at this time. I can show you in route.
0: Copy, thanks.
1: You're welcome.
2: 321.
1: 321.
2: You can send 161 my way to pick up. Okay.
1: Copy that. 161. We'll actually have one to go at Methodist as well.
0: Copy, we'll be there shortly.

0: 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Is there a traffic unit available for Imperman?
1: Stand by. Dispatch, any available traffic unit advice?
2: Where are you? Where's he at?
1: Going to be at East 14th and East Euclid.
2: Copy. Always off.
1: Copy. 325.
0: I'm dressed.

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1: Copy in C3. Eastside Carlos, next route to 2571 Gus, we're on a heart problem, they'll advise 2136.
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1: See if you copied that case number in the request for photos of footprint on the door.
2: Yeah, thank you.
3: Is there anybody available near Whitmer Park that could go take a look around for me? I can see somebody who was sitting on a bench and I was kind of going back and forth in a field here, but I can't see anything without the thermal.
1: Copy, 308.
2: 308, I'll head up here.
1: Copy that, 308.
2: One forty-five. Can take the dispute at 45. We're in circle 47. See if he wants to go as well.
1: Copy. 147.
2: 147.
1: Like to join 145 on dispute 3022 Southeast 14th Street.
2: Yep. Take care.
1: One oh four.
4: Just the one call.
1: Yeah, that's correct. Just one.
4: Oh, you Joe. Will you take that mental and be your version advice?
1: Copy. Thank you.
3: 47. The person's like hiding behind a tree, so I don't know if this is going to be the right person. But they definitely don't seem to be acting normal.
1: Copy that, 308 direct. Three oh eight.

0: 342.
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0: My showdown assault just occurred. 440 East Grand at the Bellhop. Me and Katie there, was just hitting the face with a cup. Looks like it chipped her tooth. White female blonde hair in a bun on the top of her head, wearing a neon yellow shirt and jeans, and a large belt buckle. Last seen southbound on East 5th.
1: Copy.

0: 47. 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
1: Copy, 3-way.
2: Copy.
0: Going to be directly to his left at that next tree.
1: Three-way.
2: Three-way to 10.

0: 147.
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0: Can you check with the caller and see if this is a good address? Because this address is a State Farm and no one's here.
1: Copy. Will do.

0: 308. .347
1: I'm out with 308.
0: Copy that. Do you want to dispatch if you want to start medics back out there?
1: Yeah, let's just go ahead and start them for now. Or Western Hill. What's going on with your guy, Mark?
0: Copy that. Hold you.
1: .144 traffic.
0: .144 go ahead.
1: Be out with a street racer at E-17 for the matter. It's going to be Queen George John 153.
0: Copy. 144 traffic, E-17 for the matter. Hold us.

0: 144.
1: 144.
0: Just 343, there's a bunch of cars taking off going westbound on Cleveland that are associated with this. Just let other officers know.

Copy. East side cars, just to be advised. Got cars going westbound on Cleveland associated with some street racing. Cleveland from East 17th. Three forty two.

0: 342, Officer Burke or Gibbons.
1: Go ahead.
0: Hey, just report there. I'm not sure if you saw the latest trip note. Looks like the problem half is in the Beechwood parking lot right now. Got into a white Suburban, license plate Queen Union Union 910.
1: Yeah, we're talking to him right now.
0: Copy that. 347.
1: You can tell medics I'm sorry for waking them. He is now declining any medic care.
0: Copy that. We'll pass the message along.
2: 147, DP. GOA, we'll be 10-8.
0: Copy, 147. The 17 said he just saw you guys pass. We updated address. I don't know if you were over there.
2: Yeah, we spoke with him. People left, I guess, right when he showed up, so we'll be tonight.
0: Copy that.
3: Through it. Can I get a patrol camera over here?
1: 303, I'm en route.
0: Copy 303.
1: 342.
4: We'll take a patrol camera as well.
0: Copy.
1: If we don't have one already, can you give us a case number, please?
0: Case number 23,198-23198.
1: Copy, thank you.
0: You're welcome. And 345.
3: You're
0: calling? You have the patrol camera.
3: I do.
0: Heavy meet 342 at Beechwood, 416 East Walnut.
3: Copy, enough from the station.
0: Three oh eight.
3: Case number, please.
0: Case number 23,199-23199.
3: Thank you.
0: You're welcome.
3: 128 traffic.
0: 128, where
3: you at? I'll be out with another one of them street racers. Me, East 14th, and East Euclid at the QT. I will fleet Queen Nora Edward, 657, Warrington, advice.
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1: Copy that.

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1: Hey, I got some suspicious people, East First, and East Walnut. Caller said there's two black males and white female walking eastbound from here, pulling on car handles.
0: 47, copy route. 47, copy.
2: Can I get another now, 33?
1: Copy, 345. 146. Heavy assist, 342 at about or of Eastwood and 416 East Walnut, not 33.
2: You ready for the wagon? We're at 1550 East Washington in the back lot.
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2: Right.
1: You'll have another one to go, 1550 East Washington.
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2: Good.
1: It's going to be 1650 East Washington. 1650.
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3: Three twenty-one.
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0: 161.
1: 161.
0: Yeah, I lied. I was right the first time. It was 1550 East Washington.
1: Copy that. You can show us some route. We got the one from Methodist.
0: Got it. Welfare.
2: I'm good, thanks.
0: Got it.
1: 126.
0: 126.
1: Case number.
0: Case number 23,200-23200.
1: Okay, thank you.
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0: This little tire shop appears to be closed. Nobody's out back. You can try calling her back to see if we can get a location.
1: Copy.

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1: C3.
0: I have a message for you. I'm showing you on.
1: Thank you.

0: process.
1: /146.
0: I thought you said to go to the Beachwood. Are they not there? Are they back at the bellhop? Where do I need to go?
1: Stand by 342.
0: Good.
1: You guys head back to the bellhop, or where is your current location?
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1: Copy. 146.
0: Okay. I'm not saying I'm going to walk around.
1: Said, got in touch with her, said the problem half left, doesn't want to meet anymore, does sound intoxicated though.
3: Gabby, I'll be UT over.
1: Gabby then?
4: 145, JP.
1: 145.
4: Check's okay, both units tank.
1: Gabby.
4: 121. You can clear me assisted. You put me on the station, putting items on property.
1: Go with it.
5: MC3DP.
1: MC3.
5: No answer on callback. Sounds like phone number is out of service. 10-8.
1: Gabby.
6: 502.
1: I
6: think it's Becerra that's got somebody in custody up there. Can you check and see if he can see over to that Veritiv and clear that reckless?

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1: Yeah, we broke up that party and got one of the reckless drivers out here.
0: Copy that.
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1: 138 with the DP.
0: Go ahead.
1: Citations, and as far as that reckless goes, I'm staring all at them. They're at the QT here. He's 14 P2 foot.
0: Copy that.

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1: 1-3 with the DP.
0: Go ahead.
1: Citations, and as far as that reckless goes, I'm staring all at them. They're at the QT here. He's 14 P2 foot.
0: Copy that.

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1: 120.
0: I'll take that other reckless in the 23 as torque, because that's an everyday issue, and we are always UTL.
1: Copy there.

0: 342.
1: 342.
0: I will have a male from this assault for the wagon as well, so we will have one male, one female between ourselves in 345.
1: Copy. Are you also going to the station?
0: Yeah, we'll be at our TAC office.
1: Cover that.

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0: I have one of these problem halves. My starting mileage will be 25.6. We'll be relocating the station to meet the Wyatt.
1: Got it. One sixty-one. When you're done there, you'll be having another one at the station.

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0: Both cars, 4940 East 14th Street, the Motel 6. Caller said she heard what sounded like three shots coming from somewhere downstairs. Said you could hear some shouting as well, but nothing seen. No time delay.
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1: One forty-five. I'm gonna take that public.
0: 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I'll see you on.

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0: any set car that can break. It's just 327 medics on a sick person, 3700 Hubble advice.
1: 502, I'm close home. Go with him.
0: Copy, 327.
1: Go ahead.
0: Both cars, sick person, 3700 Hubble at the Quick Trip. Meeting medics there. Got a 47-year-old female. Just kicked out of shelter. Probably still needs some 96 issues.
1: Got it.

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1: Copy. They actually did advise they're going to be in room 159.
0: Copy. Sounds like that room number doesn't exist. Can we try and confirm that with them, please?
1: Copy, statement.

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0: 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We're checking around a little bit more, but so far, doesn't look like anything's going on here.
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0: Can you put me out at the 100 block of 3rd and Sorry Crow for a Kia Sorento?
1: Copy.
2: 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We were assisted by county. 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
0: I'm going to be taking a mail to the QT at 6th Avenue.
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0: Sorry, 10-9.
1: Where were you in route from, sorry? Oh, 106, what do you need?
0: I'm en route to the QT at 6 and Uni.
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0: Are you out with this vehicle right now? Coco says they were just on the phone with a lady that supposedly they picked up a Kia Sorento around that area.
1: It's a different Kia Sorento.
0: Coming.

0: 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You'll be at 19 and I can get the service flight. Queen Union Victor 732, pick up advice.
1: 926, you're ready to attack and it's really broken. What was the plate again?
0: Sorry about that. It's going to be Queen Union Victor 732. We're at 19th and Atkins. Just east of what we can advise.
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1: One twenty. East 14th and East Douglas with auto plate from Paul Victor Henry 256. Three occupants all advice.
0: 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East 14th and Douglas at 2220.
1: DP.
0: 502 Baker.
1: She scurried off tonight.
0: Copy, Oscar, both guys in. Car again, breaking assist 105. Assault that just occurred, Evelyn Davis Park, 1400 Forest.
2: 106, you can clear me with him by the light and go.
0: Copy, in 105. Both cars make a assault that just occurred in Evelyn Davis Park, 1400 Forest Avenue. There's a male in a wheelchair near the parking lot. There's a white hatchback that was assaulted by a black male, tan jacket and jeans, last seen walking eastbound towards the library. He was hit with a water bottle and another object, unknown on other weapons.
1: One sixty-one. Just to confirm, we picked up a male and a female from the TAC office. We got one other inside the station?
0: I'm not sure. We just took over switching the radio, so... Is there any officer that has one to go for the wagon? Any officer on the air that has a prisoner for 161?
3: Gotcha, and I'll double-check inside the OWR room.
0: Copy, thank you. 161, you direct.
1: Copy.
3: Flat 10, nobody in here.
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1: Copy, sounds good, thanks.
0: You're welcome. Westside Fire Rescue, route to the 4600 block of Douglas on a public assist. I would advise at 2225.

0: Any Eastside cars that can break for a Prowler 616 Boston, advise.
1: Five or two.
0: 5 or 2, Baker.
1: I'll go.
0: Copy. Permission to borrow Central Clear to assist you.
2: 5-1, I'm not too far off. I'll go with it.
0: Perfect, thank you. Both cars, 616 Boston Avenue. 616 Boston Avenue, meet with Bernard and said that there's two males wearing masks that were walking in the backyard. One was 6 foot and younger and about 30 second time delay, no longer season.
3: 121, I'm just leaving the station. I'll take it for 501.
0: 501, Baker.
2: Okay, sir.
0: 121, so he's just leaving the station. He'll take it for you, but I have another priority person down on the east side.
4: 44 DP.
0: 144.
4: Crow's got the vehicle, main arrest. We 10-8, wing head towards that person.
0: Copy, thank you.
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0: 106.
5: I think I got the suspect at 11th and 4th.
0: Copy, out with the suspect, 11th, of course.

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1: I know you're out with that individual. We have a mail that possibly you just dropped off at QT. He's calling back in.
2: Copy that. You can hold that for me while I'm done with that.
1: Copy.

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1: 496.
0: Can you put me out at the 100 block of 3rd and start a crow for a Subaru STI?
1: Coming.

0: 51.
1: 51.
0: Caller says the last they were seen, it was to the east of their house. I'm going to check the fenced area on their perimeter, and if we could get the other cars to head towards the east of that.
1: Copy that. 5-2-8-1-121, you direct?
2: 121, I'm direct.
1: Stand by 134.
3: What?
1: Both cars make a note of the I. Kenwood Rosewood Apartments, 211 East McKinley Avenue. 211 East McKinley Avenue. Common caller advises there's some sort of dark car that is blocking traffic in the parking lot. There's an intoxicated female. She's laying down on the sidewalk and then gets in the car toward the end of the parking lot somewhere.
3: Copy.
0: 131. I'll go with 34. You can discard 33.
1: All right, 133.
3: All right, thank you.

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1: 144.
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2: 482, they're requesting you. 2627 East University Avenue.
1: Copy that. I'll move you that way.
2: Thank you.
1: Forty-nine forty-one. Westside Parks, 1042.
2: Copy. Westside Parks, Fire Rescue, and Westside 3900 block of University on a breathing issue. The light is 2234.
0: Traffic.
1: 147.
3: I'm going to be at the AutoZone 3220 Southeast 14th with a blue BMW, Paul Queen Union, 972, out of us.
2: 147 has traffic, 3220 Southeast 14th Street, 2235.

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1: If you're calling for me, I'm good.
0: Yeah, just checking your welfare.
1: I'm good.
0: Get me.

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0: Has 5 had a chance to chat with the victim yet?
1: 105.
0: I'm working on it. I'll call him here in a minute.
1: 60 direct.
0: Indirect, thanks.
1: You're welcome.

0: 146. Anybody want to meet on this?
1: Negative.
0: Sure.
1: Kevin.
0: I'm sorry, ADP.
1: 146.
0: That's by 26. Lots of citations. Okay.
1: Copy.

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1: Copy.

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0: English for my backup.
1: All right, 134.
2: All right.
1: 31 said you can just run.
2: Copy.
1: West side cars, fire rescue runs to the VA on a smoke investigation, though that is at 2240.
3: 502.
1: 502 Baker.
3: Check the area just south of there. I was UTL. I want to check the other cars.
1: 121.
0: Copy, same traffic.
1: Copy, you want me to put y'all back in?
4: Yep.
1: All right.

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0: 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They're taking her inside today.
1: Kevin.
0: Then could you sign me off, please? I'm having computer issues.
1: Kevin.

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1: Affirmative, Maker.
0: Hey, you can do the trespass. 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I'm right here.
1: Give me

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1: Stand by.

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2: .147 DP.
0: .147.
2: 55, 33, and 45 with some citations at the Senate.
0: Heavy.

0: 2DP.
1: Pilot Shoemaker.
0: 501, and I advise this guy to get out of here. And he's leaving. He's walking southbound. I have a feeling he'll probably either end up at Quick Trip and McDonald's, and we'll probably get more calls on him. So let us know, and he'll go back to you.
1: Cammy?
2: 501 will be out at Bates Park. Clear out the slow learners.
1: Cammy?

0: 145.
1: Stand by 146. Both cars make QT 614 University on a dispute. Need with security. They have a disorderly juvenile detained in the back. They want removed.
0: We're five covers.

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1: Alright, turn 4-8.

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2: Right.
0: Both cars, check the area of East 27th and East Washington for a possible OWI. Had a red Toyota SUV that was parked in the street and then started slow rolling. Last seen southbound on East 27th, passing Washington, late. David George Charles 227, Hispanic male, unknown weapons.

0: 121.
1: I believe I might have found it. East Washington is East 27th. I'm gonna get it stopped here in just a second. He's slow rolling all over the place.
0: Copy.
1: 121, can you add play Queen George Charles 227?
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2: 128,
0: probably out with
1: 21. Copy, did you get it stopped? 21, yes, we did.
0: Copy, 21 for the traffic stop, East 27th and East Washington.

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1: Heavy. So let me just have you log in under him.
0: Yeah, that's fine.
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1: I'm within, go forward.
0: Is one of you guys able to break to assist 126 on that for priority?
1: 25, I'll go.
0: Copy. And 26, I sent you on priority.
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0: I'll take a case number out here. I got one male in custody for code of the eye.
1: 28. Case number is going to be... Actually, stand by. 126.
2: 26.
1: I accidentally signed the case number to this, so if you don't need it, let me know so I can step out. Alright, 28, your case number is going to be 23,207-23207.
0: Thank you very much, and we'll take Crosso out here. For a Toyota RAV4 with keys, please.
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1: Copy, thanks.
0: You're welcome.

0: MCA, DP.
1: MCA.
0: Assistant and advice, in case you're out of service for the evening, please.
1: Kevin. Okay.

0: 125 EP.
1: 125.
0: It's okay. Equipment, you can clear it, or you can stuff that case out when you tank.
1: Heavy. Most persons are still together. I'm going to have you make this dispute. 3416 Oxford Street. 3416 Oxford. Me with Rachel. She's having issues with a female friend of her daughter's. They asked her to leave, and she's now back on the porch causing issues. This is going to be a Hispanic female wearing a ball cap and has a bunch of bags with her.
0: Okay.
2: $147. You can put me on a DPQ on the, down the street.
1: Give me. Yes, my car is fire rescue en route to the 3000 block at East 25th Street on a fall and Southeast 18th and East MLK on a brush fire. Low advice at 2314.

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1: 147.
0: The actual location of this is going to be 2142 Indianola Ave. Let me a little party. I'll talk to him all about it.
1: Copy. You want another?
0: No problem.
1: Copy.

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1: We'll take the wagon for two adult males.
0: 161.
2: 161.
0: I have a question here for two adult males. They're going to be at 1400 470.
2: Copy. Go ahead and clear us from the jail. Our ending is in the trip, and we will be en route.
0: Copy.
3: Pilot 2.
0: Pilot 2 Baker.
3: I read that trip on the Grand Avenue Bridge. Can you make sure that we dispatch two or three cars at least when we're... Would you send it out, please?
0: Yep, you betcha.
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0: They're wrapping up the party now. They've been advised by the Kenny.
1: Copy.
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0: Okay, thank you.

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1: 121.
0: You can come in, assistant. Just keep 28 on it.
1: Copy.
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0: Advise, Senator.
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0: phone with you, Pete.
1: Hi, Wanamaker.
0: We made an appearance and several's cleared out. Not seeing anything illegal. Penny.
1: Penny. Go. Stand by 147.
2: 142.
1: Both cars make a suspicious activity. 6th and Uni. 6th and Uni. Crime of a caller advisors of black male, unknown clothing. Sounds like there's multiple of them. Both not wearing any shirts. One has black shorts, one has black pants. Sounds like there's some other people around them. These two were physically fighting, and now they're smoking marijuana and drinking, so I'll bust them.
2: Gabby.
1: 144.
3: 144. Hey, you see where Crow's at? They're still not out here.
1: Yeah, stay by.

0: 145, JP.
1: 145.
0: Guys, I'm on trespass. Danny.
1: Copy. 44, Cortez, how about Uni? Okay, thank you. You're welcome.

0: 128.
1: I got one male ready to go. No WI room for the wagon whenever they are ready.
0: Copy, 161. You'll have a male in the OWI room when you're done.
2: Copy, we'll be in route shortly. We are picking up the 2 on what side?
0: Copy.
3: 146.
0: 146.
3: Can you have 106 call me or go to another channel, please?
0: Yep, 106. One oh six, Officer Schaefer.
4: Good.
0: When you get a chance, will you call 146, Newman?
4: Copy.

0: 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Now, Romeo is back at the Bethel.
1: 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Send out first available.
0: Give me. Attention on cars, special attention, central and west side car, signal report of a reckless driver. I've seen westbound at the 9.3 mile marker by 235, a Jeep of some sort, possible plate Ocean Zebra Charles 036 all over the roadway. Again, last seen westbound. Time is 23:38.
1: One forty-seven.
0: We're going to the UTL. We'll be connected. Copy. And both cars, I'm going to have you head to the mission. It's going to be a return trip for a male that does not like to listen and not be there.
1: One, you might as well start 161 that way as well.
0: Copy that. 147, 104, you direct?
1: Yep.
0: And 161. Hey, once you guys finish up there, if you want to start moseying towards the Bethel mission as well.
2: We are direct. We are getting a gentleman in a wheelchair in the wagon right now, so give us a few minutes and we'll be en route.
0: Sounds good.
1: Who's out there last?
0: 501 Baker, 502 Baker, and another unit.
1: Just a blind guy with a bike.
0: 501 Baker.
1: What's he asking?
0: Will you just go to Channel 3 and reference this guy at Bethel? And 104, you guys?
1: Yeah, going through.
0: Sounds like cars fire rescue route to the 65 Thayer Street. Abdominal pain, no advice at 2340.

0: 161.
1: I apologize if I missed it earlier. Are any of the people waiting on us females?
0: Negative, I believe they're all males.

0: 502.
1: 502.
0: I am out here with this mail. Do you want to send the employee out here?
1: Yep, stand by. And also, what was your DP from the QTM that you said?
0: We advised.
1: Coming.

0: 161.
1: We got the two males from the west side, and we will be heading over to the bathroom.
0: Copy. 502, staff stepping out.

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1: Hi, everyone.
0: I'm out the Bethel 502. He continues 61 in one of those cars. The other one can go to about 7th in Indiana and try and find the source of this speeder running around here.
1: All right. Car not on scene of the Bethel Mission if you want to go and check out the speeder around the area.
2: 147, I can drive around the area.
1: Okay, me.
0: Can I get a dispatcher on another channel?
1: Channel 3?

0: Central Cars Fire Rescue en route to the 500 block of East Locust Street on unconscious Elias at 2348. 161, if you're inquiring about the trip, I just want to put you guys on the wrong one.
1: One thing, Dylan, we just spoke with an officer over here. Can you check with 501 again and see if they have somebody that is going over here? I guess we're getting some misinterpreted info.
0: 501 Baker?
2: Yes, we're behind the vessel. One is going.
0: 621, you guys?
1: We are direct. Thank you.
0: Welcome.

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1: 124.
0: Girl's got a car.
2: Maybe.
0: 10-8. Traffic assisted us.
1: Tell me.
3: 5-1. We get a case number for trespass.
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4: 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You sent us to that 513 Forest ordeal. We went there, and that guy's in the way, so if you want to go ahead and clear that, and then we'll be back here at the level.
1: Copy.

0: 145. I can take the staff report. Is that guy staying at the hotel or is he just outside and passing by?
1: Unknown.
0: Alright,

0: More than 44.
1: Good.
0: And you guys make a domestic, 1821 Center Street, 1821 Center Street, unit number 1. Criminal caller states that the people in unit 1 here are yelling and screaming at each other, unknown if it's physical.
1: Coming.

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0: Both cars are sent to DPQ, 3600 Kennedy. 3600 Kennedy Drive, Building Bees and Boy, Unit 104. Lots of loud music here. Caller could hear a 5-year-old and a 13-year-old kids that live here state that mom wasn't home.
1: Okay.

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1: Heavy.
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1: Six,
2: this is 10A. Leave 5 on.
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2: 126, you're 17th going up.
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2: 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Do you have any less of that can break this 112 on a Prowler, 1500 60th Street?
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2: Both cars, 1500 60th Street, U.S. Maryland. 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
1: 51.
2: 51.
1: DPQ on 23rd, is that the same caller from last night that was nowhere near the address in the cold?
2: Yeah, stand by.

0: have Omega. It is not the same one from last night. It looks like they called on the party back in June, though.
1: Copy.
0: You want me to put you on it?
2: Yeah, I can hold. Person available.
0: Copy.

0: check with Apartment 1, who said that everything was okay, and heard some other people arguing, check with them, they said they were fine. So it'll be 10-8, and we'll head to the mail. Copy.
1: One forty-seven.
2: They are shutting it down. Advisal, 10-8.
1: Coming.

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1: 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And 126, I'm going to send you this park on your route until something more pressing comes up.
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0: Sorry, 23rd.
1: Coming?

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1: We got both Frankie and Hodges, guys from the OWI room. Is there anything else holding for us?
0: Not that I'm aware of. I'll show you now.
1: Copy.

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1: Go ahead.
0: Stand by 125. Well, guys, I might be sorry for the suspicious at the ARL 1441 Harriet. 1441 Harriet Street. Criminal alert advised that there's a male. It's going to be white male, dark or brown hair or black hair, leaner build, that is in a parking lot painting his black sedan. Queen King Henry 950.
2: 125, you can clear a check, okay? He's just 96 and does that. He doesn't like the police. There's no reason for us to be down there.
0: Cabby, I'll make a note of it and clear it.

0: 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Heavy.
1: Alright.
0: Same by 125.
1: Alright.
0: Both cars make the QT 2945 East University. 2945 East University, there's a group of kids by the palms yelling and screaming and verbally being aggressive towards each other in the walking scene.
1: Okay. Okay.
0: Five one Baker.
1: So the homeowner wants to bunch of mouthy kids. He's gonna clear them out. Advise the name.
0: Coming.

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0: 35, you're in.
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1: Pretty well, Vice.
0: 35, you're in.
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0: My computer still has me out at 5134, is that accurate?
1: No, I'm showing you still on the Bethel trip.
0: Okay, you can clear the Bethel trip with an arrest, and then log me down. I'll restart here.
1: Okay.
2: Four HGDP.
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0: And we have medics for an adult male, alert, conscious, and breathing. We just need their assistance transporting him to the sobering center because he can't get up.
1: Coming.
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0: 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I'm going to call or advise there's someone wearing a mask that's running up to cars underneath the bridge.
1: Robbie,

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1: 147.
0: Those cars make 100 Jackson Avenue. 100 Jackson Avenue, Jackson Crossing, building B as in boy.

0: 146. 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
1: 147.
0: Both cars make 100 Jackson Avenue. 100 Jackson Avenue, Jackson Crossing, building B as in boy. Video monitoring company that advised that in the breezeway, there's people smoking and loitering. They shouldn't be there.
1: I can take that for 146.
0: All right, 146, you're in.
1: Okay. 126.
0: 126.
1: How long will you wait on this?
0: It says that he's available for a callback if you have any questions. It doesn't look like he wants to meet.
1: Copy. You're chilling with anybody out here. Over 10-8.
0: Copy. Accident with unknown injuries, 9th and Locust. 9th and Locust got a Jeep Cherokee and a Mazda. He with his Aiden. Again, unknown injuries.

0: 145.
1: 145.
0: Stand by, 147.
1: 147.
0: Both cars, this medic's on an overdose, 1717 Woodland Avenue. 1717 Woodland Avenue, enter to the west side. That an individual here, not alert. They are conscious and breathing, though. Still trying to get it further.
1: Where's that okay?
0: $133.
2: Good.
0: Stand by, $134.
3: Good.
0: And 502 for info.
3: 502.
0: Both cars, make a suspicious person, 4424 Southeast 14th Street. It's 4424 Southeast 14th Street at La Playa Bar. Got a Hispanic male wearing a black shirt inside trying to fight people. He's holding his jacket like he has a firearm inside of it. Nobody has seen one, but he is being threatening.
2: Copy.
3: Copy to staff the caller for this.
0: Unknown.
3: Copy.
1: 131. I'm next to 34. I'll go with him.
0: All right, 33, you're in.
2: Copy. Thank you.
1: Roger, 5, all the eyes on the suspicious, on the 34.
0: Coming. 31 and 34, it looks like the owner of this place is the caller.
3: Copy, thank you.
0: You're welcome.

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1: 147.
0: No one wants to meet Grant.
1: Negative, it was a monitoring company.
0: The UTL, I'll be coming.
1: Coming?

0: 121.
1: Go ahead.
0: I'm going to have you check out this possible stolen car on I-235. It's going to be in the westbound lanes near the 8.3 mile marker. So it's going to be just west of the river near 2nd Avenue. That's all the more information we have.
1: Copy, I'll go check it out.
0: Thank you. And 502 Baker.
1: 502.
0: Just making it aware, I borrowed 121 to check out a stalled just outside the district.
2: That works, thank you.
0: You're welcome, 34 minutes.

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0: Stand by 112. Both cars make a suspicious vehicle, 1528 10th Street, 1528 10th Street. Criminal caller advised that there's a white Caddy Escalade sitting outside her house. She doesn't know who it is, been here an hour, and her car keeps getting vandalized. I don't know if it's going to be related.
1: Gabby. Gabby.

0: 135 UP.
1: 135.
0: 208, come here.
1: Tell me. Hey, officer on the air having contact with a Nevada Armstrong Perez. Advice? Any officer on the air having contact with a Nevada Armstrong Perez, please advise. Negative contact for 38 minutes.
2: Assuming nobody wants to meet on this, we'll be 10-8 UTL.
1: Gary?

0: 121.
1: Do we have a caller on this?
0: Crime alert.
1: Copy. Didn't see anything going westbound. I'll flip around, go eastbound, see if they might have made a mistake on direction.
0: Copy.

0: Why would you?
1: Why would you make
0: that? I think I just passed that car. That's 1046 on the interstate. It's just past the East University on-ramp. It's a 235. I'll slip around and see if I can make contact with him.
1: Gabby, 121, you're direct.
2: Copy, I'm direct.
1: One oh four.
3: Fellas, just taking a nap. I'll check with you, room service.
1: Copy.

0: 2.
1: 5 of 2.
0: Yep, I'm out with it. And it's in one of the travel lanes and kind of blocking the two lanes here. So can you start Crow, expedite them, please? It's a front-wheel drive, looks like a Toyota Camry, King Mary King 621.
1: Got me, and you're in the westbound lanes just off of the university. Is that correct?
0: The university on-ramp. So as you're going west on university and on the on-ramp, it's just past that.
1: Coming.

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0: 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I am back in.
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0: Be tonight. That was in Eduardo. Just by MC. And then show me in 12 on a traffic stop. This in Uni. Black Audi. No plates. We'll drive.
1: Copy. Fifth and Uni at 44 minutes.
0: 106, we ended up at 6th and Indiana, just 44-3.
1: Copy, 6th and Indiana.

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1: Good.
0: Now you make this stalled, 6700 block of Southeast 5th Street. Sounds like people are driving through floodwaters. Our caller Josh and four friends got stuck in a Honda Civic and are out of the vehicle currently, but people are still continuing to drive through.
1: Yeah, I'll make my way there. This outside is starting to take on some water.
0: Copy.

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1: 502.
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1: 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It's going to be the on-ramp from University westbound.
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2: Go ahead.
1: I'm going to have you make this half dispute. 1604 Carpenter. 1604 Carpenter Avenue, Mulet. A caller here, his girlfriend's father, saying that he broke out a window, but he didn't, and is concerned he's going to get in trouble. There is a little bit of a language barrier here.
2: Got it.
1: Stand by, 147.
3: 147.
1: Both cars, I'm going to have you assist medics on this accident. Second and Walnut. Second and Walnut, we've got a head-on collision here. Sounds like we have one driver out of the vehicle, unknown on the others. Got a black Kia and an old black Audi.
0: Yeah, okay.
3: 47,

0: 133.
1: Good.
0: Sounds like we might be getting more cars stuck in this valley here.
2: Yep.
0: 112 Wolf here.
2: Thanks, we're good.
0: Come
2: here. What do you do?
0: Howdy, T2.
2: We're up an accident at 2nd and Walnut. Could you get us medic started for a alert conscious male breathing? It looks like he's broke his leg.
0: Yeah, we already have him en route, and we also have two central cars coming as well.
2: Copy, thank you.
0: You're welcome.
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0: 92.
3: 97 and I are down here by the airport south of there. This out with a red Ford F-150, Robert John Boy, 084. Looks like they spun out in the median. We're going to check on them, see their condition.
0: Copy.
2: Howdy,
0: T2.
2: Did you log Iowa plate Ocean Adam Robert 197?
0: Copy. It sounds like we have most of the plates here.
2: Copy. I apologize.
0: No worries. One 26. Stand by 125.
4: Go ahead.
0: Both cars are sent to your partner.
4: Copy. 128.
0: 128.
4: I'm sitting right next to 126. I'll take 25 spot on that.
0: Alright, 25 again.
4: Thanks,
0: 28. 134.
4: Go ahead.
0: I'm gonna have you make a stall vehicle. Going to be near Southeast 22nd and Kohler. Got a male with a language barrier. Sounds like his blue car is submerged. He was able to get out of it.
4: Copy.
0: And 135. I'm going to have you make the stall of Fluor and Omnipost. Fluor and Omnipost, we got multiple cars that are starting to get stalled in the roadway here.
2: Okay.
4: One 145. 145. One minutes now that there's currently a train blocking 2nd Court for South. If we're coming from South, we're going to have to find an alternate route. We'll be there when we can.
0: Copy.
3: 92.
0: Unit 92.
3: You got a one man you can send me. I got two occupants here. It doesn't seem like they're hurt, but possible intox, and they're definitely going to need a tow to probably get out of this.
0: Yeah, I don't have one man available. I'll at least start someone down there. 144, Adam. Or 144.
5: 144.
0: I'm going to have you start the 5800 block of Fluor Drive. Unit 97 came across a vehicle that spun out. It sounds like one of the drivers, or the driver may be intoxicated.
3: We are further to the west on Army Post, past the airport, and also a possible language barrier here.
0: All right, so you're on Army Post west of Fluor.
3: Copy that, yes, sir.
0: All right, 44 direct.
3: Yes.
4: One 46.
2: AK sir, please.
0: Case number 23,210-23210.

0: 135.
1: 135. I'm going to check on Mr. Dalton real quick. It's only open. It doesn't look like a problem. I'll advise on it. And then you can just see the central car. I'm pretty sure where I'm going is pretty close to where item's at.
0: Yeah, they're going to just be east of the intersection, or correction, west of the intersection there. Do you want me to describe the two-man central?
1: Yeah, describe them.
0: All right, 44, you're going to be in.
1: Okay, thanks, Apple.

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1: Well, my partner know that I got a broken window back here.
0: Copy, 128.
2: Come here.
0: Copy. Front 126, running old traffic.
1: Negative. Looks like there's some, like, gating across the window. I'm not sure if they actually made entry.
0: Copy.
1: Is the key holder in route? 104.
0: 104, semi. It doesn't specify if they're in route. They were not on screen, but it looks like they were watching this on video.
1: Copy, we can call back, see if they can come here and unlock the door, and we can go check the property and make the report.
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3: Apologies for stepping on you. I'm knocking a few times, got no answer. You're going to call him back?
0: Yes, stay mate.
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0: ODT-3.
2: Oh, we are on disputed outlaws, please.
0: Coming.
2: 133. Can you start Crow for a Buick Enclave and a Honda Civic, both with keys, and they're both out of the water as well. It's going to be private.
0: Coming.
4: There's two cars that got stranded, but they got help. The road's not flooded. Traffic's flowing pretty well. Check's okay, and I'll have to line up.
0: Come in. ETA 15 minutes in a white Ford. Get in.
1: Okay, thank you.
0: You're welcome.
1: 145. Do we have a case number out here yet?
0: Negative.
1: You can assign one.
0: 23211-23211. And 133.
2: Good.
0: You need Croto for how many again?
2: For two. The intersection here is flooded, but both vehicles made it out of the water.
0: Copy. What kind of vehicles?
2: Buick Enclave and a Honda Civic.
0: Copy. Standby, do I have another car that can break in SS 105 on a priority?
5: I can go.
0: Copy, both cars, I sent you a trip.
5: Alright. Toggle one, send that on to me and disregard that other district.
0: Copy, you want me to keep 105 on there? I got a mic click. Is that a yes?
5: Yes.
0: Copy. 121, you're going to be in.
5: Copy.

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1: Okay, I'll flip back around.
0: Okay.

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2: 14th and Forest, block away from him.
0: Copy, yeah, he's calling and inquiring where you're at.

Hello, see what you in there? Yep, this lady hit something out here, probably the guardrail or something, which caused the vehicle to become disabled. So I'm going to do an accident report and leave a case number to start with. All right, case number is going to be 23,212-23212. Thank you. You're welcome.

0: Yeah, 97.
1: 135 is on scene. He's good. More of a E 10-8. Thank you.
0: Got it.

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0: Can we get a case number, and we'll need the wagon as well for a mail to go.
1: Okay, we're out. I don't have you on the trip.
0: We are on 4th and Court.
1: Okay, so for an assault, public intox, what are we looking at?
0: Yeah, it'll be for assault.
1: Case number is going to be 23,213-23213 and 161.
2: 161.
1: 4th and Court, you're going to have one to go.
2: Copy, we're still at county.
1: Good.

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I'll be upstairs in the lobby of the station doing testing. Standing mileage was 29.7.

0: Eastside Cars, fire rescue and rescue of the 2200 block of Delaware Avenue on a breathing issue. They'll advise at 109. 5-1, Maker.
1: 705 appears to be secure to me. Probably going to be equipment.
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1: Hispere 1043, the roadway is clear. Crow's got the vehicle. I'm going to follow him to KC's to get him an impound number.
0: Come in.
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0: Heavy. And 106 and 112, since you're still together, I'm going to have you take this dispute. 2613, 27th place. 2613, 27th place. Meet with Caitlin. She's going to be a 16-year-old. She's getting threatening text messages from someone saying they're going to come shoot her.
2: Copy.

0: 135.
1: Yeah, please give me case number. And sir, crypto for a Chevy truck, or not Chevy, Ford F-150 with keys, can be an impound.
0: Tabby. And it's going to be 23,214, 23214.
1: Yeah, Tabby, thanks.
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2: I sure am.
0: All right. It's going to be 2515 East Euclid Avenue.
2: Copy. On the way.
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0: 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They need a cab home. Would you be able to call a cab out to this intersection? They got a card to pay for it.
1: Okay. 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
1: 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Hey, we're taking an unknown problem at 208 3rd Street at Judges. Got a mail caller advised there were people down here about to start some stuff, and then hung up on us.
0: Got it.

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0: Copy.

0: 5 GDP.
1: Hi, what's your maker?
0: I'm 10-8 with a case and an impound, and Hodges will still be out with the driver.
1: Tell me. Hi, Wallmaker.
2: Go ahead.
1: I have an assault report at Methodist, a person at the time, and only the two-man search for a bill.
0: Available. One man.
1: Coming.

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1: Can you remind me of the case number out here?
0: On the assault?
1: Accident, sorry.
0: Alright, the accident at 2nd and Walnut, case number 23211.
1: Copy, thank you.
0: You're welcome.

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0: Coming.
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0: Copy.

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0: I was just by ODT1 and moving these fellows along. We say.
1: Kevin?
0: One sixty one. Clear for county will be in the 44.
1: Come in.

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0: MC 6.
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3: Right.
0: Of course, I sent you a trip if you want to take a look at the notes.
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1: Copy. And 45, I'm going to send you this assault report method.
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1: I'm not going to call her right now. We're going to be walking to the south toward the back, in the alley toward the backyard.
0: Copy.
2: I'm 25. There's also going to be a stall at East 21st and Hubble, so we can go check on that. Like someone's passed out of the wheel.
0: Copy, 128.
2: I'll be around.

0: 121.
1: According to the caller, they actually went south, so I'm going to be walking south down in the alley real quick. If you want to have one of those cars head down and check the area this way.
0: That'd be 125.
2: Five ten,
0: Baker.
2: On to the south of the smoke shop.
0: Coming.

0: Silo 2 Acres.
1: Silo 2.
0: Permission to borrow a couple of Westside cars to take care of Priority East. They're tied up on the suspicious person trip.
1: Yeah, I can go. Well, yeah.
0: To Silent Residential.
1: Leave them in. I'll take it, advice.
0: Kevin, thank you.
2: 161. We got the mail from ODT downtown. Is there anybody in the OWI room ready for us?
0: Stand by 482.
3: Negative. I will not be ready.
0: Copy. I'm assuming 135. You're not going to be ready yet either. 135.
1: 502 negative. He just got down here, so I'm going to answer it for him. No.
0: Copy that. I figured so. 161, I'll show you North County.
2: Copy, thanks.
3: 125. 125. Doesn't look like anyone made entry. I'm trying to find field info in the call.
0: Stay by.

0: 5'10".
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0: 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If they don't have any damage, I can go back in service and assist 502 if needed.
1: Copy. I'll show you that way.

0: Is there any sense of cause they can bring for an assault that just occurred at the gas lamp east 5th and east Grand?
1: 144, where are you, TL, and are suspicious?
0: Coming. It looks like security was assaulted by some people here, and people were pepper sprayed. There was at least 3 people fighting, a white male, an Asian male, and a Hispanic male. Sounds like they took off and got into a car, a gray Toyota Camry, going southbound from the parking lot, Queen Charles George 248. Hispanic male is wearing a white tank top, Asian male a yellow shirt, and a white male a button down, and they're not able to tell us if anybody needs medic this time.
2: Sorry. 128. 128. Yeah, it's 25, what kind of car it was. I'm not seeing anything. That's East 21st in the Hubble.
0: 125.
2: It's a gray Dodge hatchback. Gray Dodge hatchback. 21's good here waiting for the key holder. I can go try and look for it.
0: Okay, 128 direct.
2: No need. I found it. It's heading out a couple in East Guinea, just sitting here. I will plate Queen Charles Lincoln 8938.
0: Coming.

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0: Hey, we're getting a suspicious info trip at Johnny's, 202 Court Avenue. It's an intoxicated male caller advised that they're serving minors here and would like to check on.
1: Alright, we're breaking up a break is at Tonic right now, but we'll head down there.
0: Tony.
2: ODT 4, you can clear us with arrest visited by the wagon. We can take that at Johnny's.
1: Coming. ODT 1, thank you. We're going to stay here. Tonic, make sure everybody's chill.
0: Coming.
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1: Copy. I'll take the wagon for a mail.
0: 161.
2: Already turning around. We'll be there shortly.
0: Copy. You said Carter's Fire Rescue and run to the 1800 block of Capitol on a fire alarm that'll rise at 148.
3: 482.
0: 482.
3: Move from the lobby to the OWR room.
0: Copy. Any East Side cars that can break for another priority advice? Copy. Another car back up 125.
4: 126, Chase Bay, I can go.
0: Alright, both cars, I sent you the trim.
3: Copy.

0: 147.
1: Just about 45 with afternoon, Chase. I'll be coming.
0: Coming.
2: One thirty-five. Has the wagon made it far yet?
0: The wagon's coming back downtown to pick up another. Are you ready for him?
2: I'll take the school bus.
0: Coming. 161.
3: 161.
0: Apples is ready for you, though. There'll be a room when you're finished on time.
3: Coming.
0: 121. 121.
3: You're an ETA on the key holder.
0: Negative. Stand by.

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1: Copy.
0: Do I have anybody that can break for priority east?
1: Probably two, give me just a minute, I'll get.
0: Copy.
2: 104, I can slide over there and take care of it. All goes.
0: All right, 502, you direct.
3: He's still nice.
2: 121, you can clear me here, it's just okay. I'll take 104 spot, and advise.
0: All right, 104, you're in.
2: Copy, thanks.
3: 126.
0: 126.
3: It looks like he holds responding. Go and check security to make sure those cars are taken, etc.
0: Alright, so you're going to take the other one for 121 then?
3: Yeah, whatever truck you were just looking for, you saw cars to break for.
0: Yeah, 121 came about going, said he would advise if you wanted, I can put you both on it or keep him on it and put you in service.
3: I'll go with him.
0: Alrighty, and you just cleared equipment.
3: Yep, that'll work.
0: Copy.

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1: 147.
0: I'm going to be making an LV report, 120 East 5th Street, outside the Heritage Center. He with Joseph. He sounds pretty intoxicated on the phone. Says he can't find his Nissan Rogue. It's not on Capitol or Grotto's logs.
1: Copy, Rob.

0: 145.
1: Can I get a case number?
0: 45, your case number, 23,217-23217.
1: Thanks.
0: You're welcome.
1: 144, DP.
0: 144.
1: Nobody's wanting anything done about this, so I'll be sending advice.
0: Kelly?

0: の GDP
1: 債務自分が。
0: Watch 510 do an excellent job of checking all the doors. Check secure, call it weather, and send me the next one.
1: Alright, 510 and 502 Baker. Actually, I have 125 in service, so I'll keep 510 in. 502 Baker, 125, gonna make an unknown problem, 5671 Walnut Ridge Drive. 5671 Walnut Ridge Drive, we got a female knocking on the caller's door. I know what's wrong, and she sounds like she's terrified to go home. White female wearing a tank top, no weapon seen.
0: Report. Sorry.

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0: Everything's checks okay here, if there's somebody that wants to talk.
1: Howdy. ODT2.
2: You put us on a wanted at Tonic. We got one detained. Can you start medics to our location? Seems to be having a seizure.
1: All right.

0: Audrey G9. Can you assign me a second case number?
1: All right. Second case number is going to be 23218. 23218.
0: Got it.

0: How did you do?
1: Enjoy.
0: Medic Sir, 3rd and Corp, they can't get through because of the barricades. Is there someone able to move them, or do you want them to come in somewhere else?
1: Maybe just come from the east side. It looks like they just got here. We're good, thank you.
0: Coming.
2: Number 1.
0: 5-1, Baker.
2: Put me out on a suspicious vehicle to store tomorrow on MLK. Mary Zebra Frank, 691. All five.
0: Coming.

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0: Both cars make a return trip to 104's. Swahili speaking male, 1604 Carpenter Avenue. Just calling back in the 911. We don't know what's going on. We're trying to get language line on.
1: Four Alpha.
0: All right, 105 again.
1: Five and GDP.
0: 5 and 2 Baker.
1: 125 did a really good job of advising. It sounds like this female got picked up and is gone. We're
0: coming.

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1: 482.
0: $125.
1: Good.
0: And $126.
1: 26.
0: Both cars, 2911 East Douglas. 2911 East Douglas on a suspicious vehicle. Caller advised there's a newer blue Hyundai with paper tags. The lights are on, but it's unoccupied. It's been here a few hours.
1: Okay. 26, I'll advise.
0: 25, you're back in.
1: Okay, 26.
0: 482.

0: 482. Sorry about that. I'll have a female ready in the OWIR.
1: Copy.
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1: 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Looks like Car is broadcasting a possible OWI 235 eastbound near 42nd Street. There's a red Dodge pickup. I will play Ocean Sam Union 533, unable to maintain speed or lanes at 213.

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0: 502.
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1: ODT3, it seems like it's going to be outside of Toshito. I don't see any fighting right now, but it looks like they might.
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0: 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We cleared out that crowd. So you can describe that central car.
1: 144. We're direct. 147.
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0: 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Is there anything else holding for us?
1: No, this time I'll show you not.
0: Copy, starting on the trip.
2: ODT2.
1: ODT2.
2: Yeah, the wagon stop at that stop sign. We got a mail ready for him.
1: Right. 161.
0: We are direct.
1: DP.
0: 126. This check's okay. Just put 21 to 5 with you. 10-8.
1: Copy.
3: 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Five of us are going to go check this silent commercial. We'll advise you.
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0: 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We got aggregate of mail. 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
2: 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Can you give him a call?
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1: 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If I did, on why I was talking to his son earlier. I'm in service.
0: Copy.
2: 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It's going to be equipment tonight.
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0: And 125.
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0: Both cars, 1440 East Grand, the Bloomberg apartment, on incomplete 911 call. They said they already called the police and hung up. Voicemail on callback.
1: Copy.
2: Copy.
0: 224. One forty-four. This is correct. 146.
1: Yep.
0: East 5th and Grand on an assault report. You're meeting with Lance. He's supposed to be wearing black and white, standing outside.
3: Two, out.

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0: Can I get a new case number for harassment, please?
1: Case is 23,219, 23219.
0: Copy, thank
1: you. 104. Good. And 105. Good. Both cars, 1300 block of 6. 1300 block of 6th Avenue on a reckless driver. Caller advised there's a white sedan, possibly a Ford Focus, that's on the sidewalk southbound.
2: Copy.
1: 228.

0: One's for you, DP.
1: Go ahead.
0: All right, some trip notes in there. Advice on it.
1: Stand by for another 126.
0: 46.
1: Both cars, East 14th and Fleming. East 14th and Fleming, unknown problem. We have a lot of yelling and screaming, callers from out of town. Sounds like she was possibly pepper sprayed. You're meeting with Gladys. And sounds like she might be outside the African bar.
0: Gabby.
2: 121.
1: Go ahead.
2: I'm out here at the apartments and talking to people who just happen to be stepping outside. No one's heard anything. Do we have a location or approximate apartment number that this might be in?
1: I can check trip history with the phone number, but other than that, no.
2: Have you mind doing that?
1: Nothing in the last 6 months.
2: Copy. I'm going to snoop around for a little bit.
1: Copy.
0: Level 1.
1: 501.
3: Do you have anybody with, downtown with a C charger for a cell phone that can meet me at, Tachito?
1: Do you have anybody downtown with a C charger that can meet at 501?
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1: Go ahead.
0: Could you call the jail, please?
1: Certainly.
0: 125.
1: 125. We're going to be UTL. You can put me on that other unknown. It's usually a mess.
0: Copy.
3: 502, same traffic. I just pulled up.
0: Copy.
4: 121, I can join them.
0: Copy.
1: Good.
0: And 105.
1: Good.
0: Both cars, 3,000 grand. 3,000 grand at the Grand Condos on a domestic. There's a female outside yelling for help on the west side of the building. There's a male trying to follow her and grab her. Black male, red shirt.
1: Yeah, we.
0: 233.
1: 46. 146. UTL so far. Can you call him back? Spoke to a couple people. They haven't seen anybody that matches that description.
0: Copy.

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0: He hung up on us.
1: Okay. The 10-8 for now, until he decides he wants to talk to us.
0: Copy.

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0: 2717 College. 2717 College. On a smoke detector caller keeps hearing go off or some sort of alarm.

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1: Both cars 37-10-56. Number 26 on a DPQ. Caller advised they're being very loud and there's a code in your trip.
2: 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Copy.
0: I'll advise on the suspicious.
1: Copy. Eastside car is broadcast on possible WI East 20th Court in Des Moines Street. The silver SUV, Iowa plate, Nora Mary John 335. Caller believes his driver is intoxicated and was driving on the shoulder. Last seen in the alley of this area.
0: Good.
1: Southwest 9th and Lester Lane on a stalled blue Dodge Dart in the southbound lanes.
0: Yep.
1: 248.

0: 134.
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0: Maybe start for 135. He's going out on a suspicious person. We just took a call that they're actively fighting.
1: Copy.
0: 135.
2: Go ahead.
0: We just took a call saying they're actively fighting there in apartment 50.
3: Oh, 133, you can show me case made. I'm right down the road and put me on it.
0: Copy. It's 105.
1: Good.
0: And 106. Those cars, 1549 17th Street, 1549 17th, on a domestic fight. Caller advisors, a Hispanic male and female that live here, and they can hear a lot of pounding. It's been going on about 15 minutes.
2: Yes.
1: 131.
0: 131.
1: I'll take her out of here for a Dodge Dart. No keys. It'll be the inbound for right now.
0: Copy.
2: 135. 135. No active fight right now, but can you start medics for a female? Alert, conscious, breathing. It's going to be too much alcohol.
0: Copy.
2: One forty-four. Generate us a public assist trip. We'll be giving a female ride out to Clyde. We'll put the address and trip notes. Starting's gonna be 39.1.
0: Copy.
2: 501 already approved.
0: Copy. 104.
2: Good.
0: We just took another call. It said this unit's been yelling and screaming. They heard a loud crash. It sounded like glass breaking.
2: Okay. I'm at the door while I have you. Can I get that door code?
0: 1943.
2: Oh, this little box doesn't work, I guess. Will the 17 let us in?
0: You can give them a call.

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1: Front door.
0: Copy. Little four, she's on her way.
1: Perfect, thank you.

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0: And 125.
1: Alright.
0: Both cars, 1000 East University, a quick trip on a dispute over trespass. Staff advisors, a white male, long white hair, and a shirt and a blanket that they can trespass.
1: 21, copy.
2: Copy.
0: 259.

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1: I know where my partner's at.
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1: Strongville.
0: 104, I didn't copy you. Where are you at?
1: I'm standing next to
0: me. I have a couple Southside cars to break for a person down 4021 Fleur.
2: Pickup 35 still needs me.
0: 135.
1: Yeah, we're going to be fine. You can go to the
0: 135. You have a car to assist 135 on a person down 4021 Fleur.
1: 145, I can assist.
0: Copy, both cars. 4021 Fleur, caller advisors, a female passed out in a white Jag. I will plate Nora Queen Zebra 715.
2: 134, 35 still on his trip. The one that's going to break to go to the person down.
0: Copy, I'll get you switched around.

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1: Those cars, 1731 East 9th Street on a suspicious vehicle. Caller advised there's a dark colored Kia that's stuck in the alley with beer cans around it.
0: Copy.
1: Thirty-eighth and Douglas on an accident, unknown injury. There's supposed to be a car that hit a pole and the airbags are deployed.
0: Copy.
1: Five oh two.
2: I'm up here at 42nd in Urbandale. I have a gentleman that's stuck. He needs help getting his truck and trailer pulled out from the front yard here. Can you start crow for him, please?
1: Copy. What was your location?
2: 42nd in Urbandale.
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0: It's going to be unoccupied if you want to catch Robert Ida Union 419. Didn't hit a pole, just hit a curb. Going to serve me Crawford inbound, please. No keys.
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0: Copy.
2: One oh four.
3: Yeah, anybody that can assist me locating the driver?
0: 105.
4: 6-0 is heading that way too. You can throw me on it. Do we have a description yet?
0: Negative.
3: No, we do got a fair amount of blood in here though, so he probably is a little banged up. And his address is about the 4700 block of Aurora, if you want to head that direction from here.
0: Copy. Well, 6 direct.
4: I am.
0: 314.

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Blessing northbound is a gray Chevy Equinox full of kids. The driver appeared to be sleeping at the wheel. 316.

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0: 112 Rude. Both cars are systematics on a fall. 1914 Carpenter at the COC. There's an intoxicated male that fell and cracked his head out with security.
1: 112, hey, show me out here at 502 for a minute.
2: 106. Just saw a male at 3238th Street. I don't see him anymore. Just 4043, I'll be in the area checking around here.
0: Copy. So, Ricardo assist 105 in medics, 1914 Carpenter.
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2: Thompson in York. I will plate Queen Henry X-ray 262. 1 octane,
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0: 5-2.
1: 5-2.
0: Okay, disregard Crow. We got him pulled out of here. We'll be out here just here. I'll be out here a few minutes. Move the trailers.
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0: Clear instance, and you want to check with the officers on the accident and see if they need any help over there, otherwise I can head to 911.
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0: Have any directs?

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0: 144.
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1: I got front row seats to the circus. Can we now get in seats to respond? Apartment 50. Someone wants to talk there.
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0: One thirty-one. Would 105 like another?
1: 105.
0: I'll advise you. I appreciate that.
1: 31, I'll leave you in. Thank you.

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0: 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You can put us both on it.
1: Copy.

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0: 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Because I'm happy camp for a citation. I'm tight.
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2: 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We're 10-8.
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0: 206 6th Avenue. 206 6th. That's a problem. You're meeting with Quilla.
1: Kevin.
0: 342.
2: 26. 126. You show me on the next DPQ in the 21. It's going to be 1504 Dixon. I cut the music off and they're shutting the party down. I advise, 10-8.
0: Copy.

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0: 4021 Fluor, quick trip on an LMB report. Meet with Dominic and a black Escalade.
1: Good.
2: That's the guy we were just out there with. He's drunk. The staff at QT said that he showed up with friends in a different vehicle, and I think he has the keys to the car he's reporting is stolen in his pocket, so you can probably disregard him.
0: 135.
1: All right, copy. All right.

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0: 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Have a good morning.
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0: And 135.
1: Good.
0: And both cars, 6212 Southwest 14th. 6212 Southwest 14th on a mental problem. You're meeting with Susan. She said she won the lottery and was supposed to be getting a Mercedes transferred, but they haven't showed up. Also, her debit card was stolen tonight.
1: $31.
0: 35, you're in.
2: Thanks, Pussy.
3: 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We'll be around to Broadlands, starting mileage 93.
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0: 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And 126.
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0: Both cars 2505 East 41st. 2505 East 41st on a DPQ. Caller advised there's 15 people in the garage with music. There's also a dog roaming around in the driveway and it's not nice.
1: Okay.
0: Suspect car is at Dean Route to 5815 Southeast 27th. Public assist, they'll advise at 404.

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1: 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That DTQ in the 43, you can destroy 47. I advise those folks.
0: 147.

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0: 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Nora Young John 816. 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
0: Both cars, 2701 Forest at the Drake Stadium on a fight. Callers passing by said a female tried to stop her. About two people jumping another male.

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0: 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I don't see anything. Will you call the caller back and have her describe where at the stadium these folks were? It's a pretty big place.
1: Copy.

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1: You can go ahead and sign me a case number, OWI.
0: 23,223.
1: Thank you.
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1: Hello.
3: Caller advised it was prior to the stadium to the east of there. She was traveling westbound. Shorter stature, Hispanic male was the one being assaulted, so somewhere maybe around 25th and Forest. That's all the better info she could give me.
1: Okay.

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1: Go ahead.
0: And 125.
1: Right.
0: Both cars, 1000 East University, a quick trip on a fight. Caller's the manager, advisor, there's about 10 people fighting outside.
1: Copy and route.
0: 126, I'm not sure you're on there too.
1: 26, right.
0: One twenty-eight.
2: Make a crawl here for AA. I think he has keys. I'm not sure.
0: What was the vehicle?
2: Sorry about that. It's gonna be a Dodge Charger. Inbound.
0: Copy.
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0: I will be transporting Quilla over to Methodist. Starting mileage is 91.
1: Coming.

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0: Copy.
1: Do I have a car to a break and assist 121 on priority suspicious, 2246 Elizabeth?
0: Want to say a second right there.
1: 121.
0: Go ahead.
1: Both cars, 2246 Elizabeth. Caller's not on scene. He's about 3 minutes away. There's supposed to be a white male in a hoodie inside the house stealing stuff. And caller's IC broken yesterday as well.
0: Copy. Copy, 6 and Uni.

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0: 150 mile up south here. You want to check with Officer Contreras to see if he's ready for us?
1: 128. Are you ready for the wagon?
2: I am now.
1: 161.
0: I apologize, I didn't catch that. 10-9.
1: He's ready.
0: Copy, we'll bring her out there.

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0: 126.
1: Clear me assisted from this deal. Do you have Southeast?
0: Yeah, medics are responding to a heart problem at 3011 East Madison, and everyone in the background was uncooperative.
1: Have you confirmed me on it?
0: Copy.

0: We have a couple cars to assist an unknown problem east, Maple and Williams.
1: Final two borrowers aid, please. Thank you.
0: 146.
2: No.
0: 105. One oh five Severance.
3: Good.
0: Both cars, Maple and Williams. This is a phase two location. We have an elderly female that's up res, that someone's fighting. Nothing further.
3: Very good.

0: 126.
1: 126. Are you using this recording film?
0: Did you say disregard 44?
1: Yeah, if you have another car coming out here, you can disregard them.
0: 144.
2: Direct, we'll take the unknown since we're already east.
0: 105.
3: All right, thank you.
0: 46.

0: 161. 161. 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
1: Not that I'm aware of, I'll show you in a row.
0: Copy, thank you.
1: You're welcome.

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0: Do we have any addresses associated with this phone number?
1: Standby.

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0: We just have a couple things in Tyler. You need to come back to that address.
1: Alright, I'm assuming PL was UTL because there's nowhere around anymore. So I'm pulling off. So we had nothing further, we'll be UTL as well.
0: Copy.

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0: There's a note in your trip for you to call an officer with Polk County.

0: 126 dB.
1: 126.
0: Medics are going to give this guy a ride to the hospital. I assisted on 10-8.
1: Copy.

All cars, Dave is looking for Ford Estate. If interested, contact the watch office. Again, Dave is looking for Ford Estate. 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
1: 144.
0: 575 5th at Laguti parking garage on a dispute over trespass. Permar security has a male passed out with his pants off on the bottom level.
1: Okay.

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1: Good.
0: And 146.
1: Good.
0: Both cars make the welfare check. 371056. 371056 Street. This is a third-hand call. Female says she received disturbing messages from her mom about an hour ago that her boyfriend and another female choked her out. Looks like PD was supposed to be here earlier, and I guess the problem has returned.
1: Okay. 46.
0: Go ahead.
1: No, I'm on a public assist at the moment. 3126, so I'll have there in a minute.
0: Copy.

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1: Let me see if I'll get an eye down out here. 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
0: The special item?
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0: You start for 2246 Elizabeth, 2246 Elizabeth, to get some prints. Case would be 23,225, 23225.
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Central Cars broadcast on a possible OUI 235 eastbound at the 8 mile marker. It's going to be a silver Ford Focus, Iowa plate, Queen Victor Frank 035, swerving into other lanes, 554.

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1: Are we ready for the day wagon in front of the SAC office?
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0: I have one to go in front of the TAC office.

0: 235. 2198 East Virginia, apartment number 12. It was a female caller here. She only speaks Spanish. She said she was told by her legal assistance team that she needed to come to the police station Friday or Saturday and turn over her baby, and she thinks it's some sort of scam.
1: Okay.

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0: 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From Elizabeth, 1042.

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Copy.

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0: Golf cars, 1202 Thomas back. 1202 Thomas back. On two subjects having a fight here. Somebody's mentioning a Chevy Silverado as well being involved in this fight. So just two black males in no clothing.
1: Yeah,

0: 244 and 245, this fight was over some sort of a theft. There's a victim here, and two males left in the vehicle with the plate here in New Jersey. Robert John Mary, 480, left westbound on Thomas Beck.
1: Copy.

0: Travis.
1: Copy. Are they going to stay on scene and wait for us, or are they taking off?
2: I guess he's going to be at the laundromat.
1: Yeah, thank you.
2: That's a

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1: Good.
0: Well, there's 2515 East Euclid at the smoke shop. The caller said they pulled in a lot and saw a window on the backside that's broken out. I think somebody's possibly broke inside. When they pulled in here, there was a red car that left, but they didn't know if it was related. I don't know if anybody's inside the building there. They're just, they don't own the building or anything. They're just passerby.

0: 22. 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This building's secure. Is there any way you can try to get a hold of the key holder for this side of the building here, and I'll take the case number?
1: Yeah, 223, you're back in.
2: Yep.
1: 22, your case, 23,227, 23227.
0: Copy, thank you.

0: 22.
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0: Yeah, I just pulled up this address, and it looks like they met with an owner yesterday and some vandalism in progress on an alarm. I'll cancel out your case up here.
1: Happy, I appreciate it.

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0: 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I'll be back in. Thank you.
1: Yeah, sorry, I should have looked a little quicker than I did. Got a case of the Sundays, I guess.

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1: 240.
0: Could I be coming to the station to lobby on the suspicious information?
1: Copy.
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0: 4141 Briarcliff Drive. 4141 Briarcliff Drive is for Newton PD. It wants to check for an Amber Billings here. They're out with a suitcase in their city. It's wrapped in plastic, and they found some info inside that's hers. They'd like to speak to her if we can make contact. And there's a number for their dispatch in there if we're able to locate her.

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0: And G-44, my beginning mileage is 33.

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1: Copy.

0: 322.
1: 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Can we get a case number, please?
0: Yeah, this case would be 23,229, 23229.
1: Okay, thank you.
0: Holmes Radio 3.

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0: 1930 Indianola at the quick trip meet with Bridget and a white Saturn view on a missing person report.
1: Copy. I think that's the female that I just took to Hickman Flats.
0: Okay.

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2: Good.
0: And MC2.
3: MC2.
0: Well, units 1200 Pleasant, Iowa Methodist. Go to the ER. Staff's having a dispute with a subject there named Quillen. That's being released and supposed to be court ordered Clive Behavior Health, and she's trying to leave.

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0: 322.
1: 22.
0: Please show me en route to the station, place item from property.

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He's going to look and see if they can find a court order on Quillen. There's no mental deputies working today.

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1: Okay.

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0: 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I think she might have some mental issues going on.
2: Copy.
1: Copy.
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0: 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I'll lobby to meet with Kevin on a half domestic.
1: From 243, what?

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0: Hey, we got things sorted out up here. If you guys did end up calling county, you call them back, and we're not going to need their help.
1: Okay, you want the deputy canceled then?
0: Yes, sir. Yeah, hold on.
1: Okay, we'll give him a call and cancel.

0: 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Yeah, this lady's a little strange, but she checks okay over tonight.
1: Copy 855.

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0: 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He's going to add some trip notes.
1: Copy.

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2: Copy. 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
1: 500, Jerry.

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0: Both cars, 1401 Capital. 1401 Capital. Got a hang up calling 911. On the callback, we had a male that was out of breath and said there's a domestic assault taking place. Then a female took the phone and said he was mentally ill and hung up. We got a history of text to 911 calls to apartment 306 with this number.
1: Cover. 223.
0: 23.
1: I'm right next to 220, and we're both close to that. I'll take 27 spot.
0: Okay, thanks. 27, you're in.
2: Okay, thanks.

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1: Copy.

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0: 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Both cars 1210 Kenyon. 1210 Kenyon, meet with John here. He said someone's squatting in the home here. It's a male and a dog. Said no one should be in the house. This is his rental property. He said he came to check on it. The problem half locked himself in the bedroom with his dog, and he thinks the dog's not friendly. Good.
1: You can clear that trip in the 22. That's the same person that we checked on earlier. 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

0: pilot's returning. TCA calls on it. There's a stolen vehicle, Southeast 14th and Army Post, just north of the northbound lane. It's going to be a great pickup. He's in the turn lane out of the traffic flow, so he's got help coming.
1: Copy.

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0: Both cars, 2007 Merklin Way. 2007 Merklin Way is a group home here. They have a client that's out of control, being violent, throwing things at the 50-year-old female.
1: Copy.

Eastside car is taking a report of a possible stabbing. 4325 East 29th. 4325 East 29th, lot number 58. This is going to be a third-hand call from somebody who got a call at the scene here that said the daughter's boyfriend was armed with a knife and possibly stabbed a female here. Medics are starting that way. Don't have any further information on a possible patient. They say the suspect is Calvin Vandedoe. It's a black male, age 36.

0: And 502.
1: Copy, I was direct.
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Eastside Cars, we have the female at the address on the phone. Her name is Germania. She says no one is stabbed, and her boyfriend left for work at Pizza Ranch in Ankeny. And medics are just staging in the area there, but she's saying nobody stabbed here.

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1: Okay. 501.
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Meet with your caller in the target parking lot. He's be parked out towards Merleham Road on a missing persons report, car being a gray Toyota Highlander.

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2: Standby, 236.
1: Go ahead. Those units, 2200 Stanton. Crime alert on narcotic activity. Caller said there's a heavy set white female who's smoking something on a boulder in front of the building. I believe it's some kind of narcotic.
2: Okay. 244.
1: Good. I just sent you a phone message.
2: Okay, thanks.
1: Welcome. 245. Southwest 2nd and Line Drive for a vandalism report. Meet with Crystal near a blue Chevy Traverse. She's in the parking lot north of the ball field.
0: Copy.
1: 223.
2: Go ahead.
1: 4003 second at the Lutheran Church for a theft report. Meet with Natalie, and she'll be near a blue Blazer parked in the south lot.
2: Got it.

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0: 212.
1: 212.
0: Stand by. We have another West Side car that can go 212 for a suspicious person with a weapon. 545 42nd Street. There's actually another car that can back up 212 for a suspicious person with a gun at 545 42nd Street. Advice.
1: 243, I can go.
0: Copy, thank you. 243 and 212, 545 42nd Street. This is at the St. Augustine Church. Our caller said that there's a male inside in one of the pews. He has a handgun with him, and he's talking on the phone. He's not threatening anyone or displaying his handgun, but that's making the caller feel uneasy. You're meeting with Tom.
1: Copy. Copy.

0: 212.
1: Yeah,
0: there's a ton of people here. Can you let me know where this guy's at? You can call her.
1: Copy. Stand by. We'll give him a call.
0: 236.
1: 236.
0: Is the caller on mute on this?
1: Negative, Kremler.
0: Copy. I drove around the complex, around the area. I'm not seeing any female out here. So, just UTL thing.
1: Copy.

212. All right, our caller said that he's in the chapel and to come off of 42nd Street and someone will be out there to flag you down.

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0: 1635. Standby, 236. Both cars, 6004 Southwest 14th. 6004 Southwest 14th on a domestic. He was a vet. Her adult son is here, and he's not supposed to be here. He's on a bicycle. 43-year-old black male wearing a ball cap and red t-shirt.
1: Okay.

0: 236.
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0: We have an update here. Our caller still wants to meet with you, but said that the son took off on the bicycle eastbound.
1: 35, if he's not there, I'll advise on it.
0: Sounds good. 236, you reckon?
1: Copy, thank you.
0: Standby 244. Both cars 620 Cherry. The 620 Cherry at Dart for an assault that just occurred. Security is a caller. They said that there's a male wearing a red jacket, pink shirt, and white pants, carrying a black backpack. He approached a female and grabbed her. And he's going to be near Platform G's and George.
1: Yeah.

0: 240, I'll be out with him on the southwest corner of the dark station.
1: Copy. 244, are you direct?
2: He's taking off.
1: Alright, he's taking off. Which direction is he going?
2: He's south now. I'm going to put him in handcuffs.
1: Copy. All cars are going to hold traffic for 240, trying to take one into custody at Dart.
2: I'm good. Just detained.
1: Copy. One detained. We're resuming traffic at 10:44.

0: 22.
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0: I were taking a call from someone to, saying for you to come to the back door there.
1: Oh, yeah, I'll head back there in a bit.

0: West Side Cars, Max will be en route to the 200 block of University for a hemorrhage and old vice.
1: 240. Can you sign me a case number?
0: Case number 23,238. 23238.

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0: 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Starting mileage is 35.
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1: Good.
0: Both units, 4555 Fluor. 4555 Fluor at Walgreens on a dispute. I'll have you go to Channel 3 for further. Channel 3.
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0: 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And go to channel 3 for further.

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1: Good.
0: And standby 223.
1: Good.
0: Both units, East 25th Court and East Uni. East 25th Court and East Uni for a 96 issue. On the sidewalk, there's a white male, no shirt, no shoes. He's carrying some kind of wooden pole and dragging a mattress eastbound, and he's yelling and screaming. Crime alert.
1: 27, all is mine.
0: Nice. 227, I'm sorry, what was your topic?
1: All advice.
0: Copy, 223, you're back in.
2: Got it.

0: Thank you, sir.
1: Hang on.
0: I'm 1023 out here. Are either party supposed to still be here?
1: Oh, well, they both were. We can call them back. Stand by.

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1: 244.
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2: Correct.

0: 503. Well, the male half's name is Sean, and he said he took off, but he will circle back and meet you there. Okay, well, disregard 503, and now he changed his mind. He doesn't want to meet anymore.
1: I'm not seeing either party out here.
0: Okay, sorry, we talked over each other, but it sounds like he is not coming back now. He changed his mind, so he's gone.
1: Okay, you want to call the other half and make sure we don't need to meet with her?
0: Copy, stand by.
1: 503, you can disregard the other cars coming out here.
0: Copy. Any other cars en route to Walgreens on Fleur, you can go back in service.
2: Yeah, copy.

0: 503.
1: We spoke with her. She said she doesn't want to meet either.
0: Copy. Get back in.
1: Copy.

0: We're taking a call from Dunkin' Donuts now on a male who's in the bathroom here refusing to leave. Not sure if this is going to be the same person or not.
1: Okay, you can send another caller with me and we'll advise on both.
0: Copy.
2: Good.
0: I'll be assist 227 East 25th Court in Uni. East 25th Court in Uni on a male on the sidewalk. He's carrying some kind of wooden pole, dragging a mattress, last seen eastbound on the sidewalk, yelling and screaming.
2: Copy.
0: Can you go to channel 2?
2: Okay.
0: Central Cars, next will be en route to the 400 block of Grange for an unknown problem in the old place.

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1: Both cars, 2060 King Avenue. 2060 King Avenue for a property retrieval. 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
0: Case speed, 10-8.
1: 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Nissan cars next will be en route to the 3100 block of Cornell on a fall, both ways.
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0: And 227, both cars copy another. 3700 block of Hubble. The 3700 block of Hubble on a mental. A white female, white hooded sweatshirt, black sweatpants. She's running in and out of traffic, trying to stop cars.
1: Copy.

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0: Stand by, 223.
1: Good.
0: Both units, 2571 Guthrie. 2571 Guthrie at Valley View Village on a suspicious person. Caller said there's a homeless male wandering around the assisted living facility. He's a white male, black hooded sweatshirt and shorts. He's trying to climb over the fence at one point as well.
1: Wait, do I get advice?
0: Copy, 223, you're back in.
1: Copy, thanks.

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0: UTL, alright.
1: Copy.
2: T-39.
1: Good. Stand by. Got another Southside car that can go 239 on a domestic with a weapon. 7503 Southwest 15th. Advice.
0: 235. All right, system up here. I can start that way.
1: Copy. 235 and 239, 7503 Southwest 15th Street. We are taking a couple of calls on this. There's a female named Princess here wearing a bra and black shorts making threats to kill the mom. And she is a black female. And she has a handgun.
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0: That's 527. And MC2. Well, there's a 2412 Farwell Road. 2412 Farwell. Me with Brianna, she's having issues with a 9-year-old. She can't control. Sounds like she might be having some mental issues, throwing things and wanting to run away.
1: Copy.
0: I'm gonna look for you.

0: 235.
1: And now we have a female calling in here by the name of Louise. 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Let me know when you get on scene and I can hold for you.
0: Two oh two.
1: You start for 4094 Merle Hay at Burlington Coat Factory. I had child locked in a white Nissan. I'll start Croto.
0: Okay.

0: 据说。
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2: Case number on the Crow for a private SUV.
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3: Copy that. 35. No AK-47.
1: No AK-47. You need me to hold it all. Sorry, there was some echoing.
3: No, not right now.
1: Okay, not holding traffic there. 1152 and 39 redirect.
0: Copy. 236. Permit assist at all time trip. I'm pulling up to that domestic with a weapon right now.
1: Copy, sir.

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0: You can just hear my partner. We have a mobile crisis on the way.
1: We do. MC2 is en route. 227.
2: I copy.
1: What? 3302 48. 3302 48 for PDA. We have Tom.

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1: Yep.

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1: Copy. West Side Cars, Max will be en route to the 1800 block of Hickman and Old Vice.

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1: You're good.
0: Make me aware of a sick. 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
1: Alright, I'm issuing six citations here, so it's going to be a little bit myself today, so I'll get to it as soon as I can.
0: Copy.

0: 222.
1: Good.
0: East 9th and Hull. East 9th and Hull Avenue for a vandalism report. I need the caller by the Grandview van in the lot on the southeast corner. His name's David.
1: Kathy.
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0: Yeah, this one wanted to cancel, so I'll show you both back in from that. Stand by for another.
2: Okay.
0: All of you both make 521 East Pleasant View Drive. 521 East Pleasant View Drive. This is a property retrieval as well. 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
1: 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I'll take that. Trip for 222.
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0: 6616 Southwest 9th. 6616 Southwest 9th, Unit 5. Meet with Tasha here for harassment report.
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0: Thank you.
1: You're welcome.

Ascension, Second Watch cars. 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Again, Second Watch, Third Watch is looking for an officer to stay over. 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
0: 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Probably 10-8.
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1: Go ahead.
0: 3700 block of East University. The 3700 block of East University for a bicycle and the road blocking the eastbound lanes.
1: Okay.

0: Dispatch, anyone south at Kimbrake for an accident, unknown injuries in the 1700 block of Southeast 14th. Advice. Copy, 239, I'll clear you advised on the harassment. And it'll be a 1700 block of Southeast 14th Street. This is an automated iPhone crash notification. A phone appears to be stationary here.
1: Copy.
0: Two forty-five.
1: Yeah, 1 Central.
0: I do. I'll show you.
1: Oh, thank you.
0: You're welcome.

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1: Go ahead.
0: Stand by, 222.
2: 22.
0: Well, cars 1236 East 24th. 1236 East 24th for dispute. Our caller said that there's a no contact order between him and a man named Kenneth Owens. Kenneth is here on scene. He's going to be wearing a blue tank top and jeans outside. I think it's Eric.
1: Copy.
2: 22, copy.

0: 239.
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0: Oh, we got a hold of someone. This is not an accident. It's a found phone. Me with Anastasia. She wants to hand it over.
1: Got it.

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1: 236.
0: Okay, the case number.
1: Case number 23,242.
0: 23,242. Copy, thank you.
1: You're welcome.
0: 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Can I also get an item down here for long gunness and
1: service? 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
1: And they're requesting you at 7503 Southwest 15th. 7503 Southwest 15th for a long gun and some photos of a domestic. 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
0: Five two eighty four. Working at Walmart today. Can you sign me in?
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1: 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Have another east side car that can go 227 on a suicide threat with a weapon, 2315 York Street.

0: Dispatch, anyone east that can assist 227 on this suicide threat, 2315 York Street, advice. Copy, thank you. 223 and 227, both units, 2315 York Street. You're checking on a 35-year-old Tyler Copia. He's an alcoholic and told his wife that he's intoxicated and wants to kill himself. Apparently, he does have guns in the home. He had them all laid out on the bed last weekend, and he's alone here right now. He's associated with a silver GMC Acadia with blackout plates.
1: You want to see if he can get his phone number and then put it in the trip for us? He said he's alone, correct?
0: Correct, yep, and we'll work on that soon.
1: Okay, thank you.
0: No problem.

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0: You can clear me from the Des Moines Street address. I'll be heading over to 2826 Logan Street on another follow-up.
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0: We're out with him. Everything's fine. Do you have a mobile crisis stuff on us there available?
1: Copy. MC2.
2: MC2.
1: MC2, they're requesting air assistance. 2315 York Street. 2315 York Street, out with a suicidal subject.
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0: 2001 Willowmere. 2001 Willowmere Drive for an abandoned vehicle. It's a black trailer on the street in front of this address. It's already been tagged.
1: Good. 220 DP.
0: 220.
1: We advise. We'll be in from this. Do you have a launch open?
0: I do. I'll show you.
1: Thank you.
0: No problem.

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1: Sure.
0: 23rd and High. 23rd and High for an abandoned vehicle. It is west of the intersection, an older multicolored car, Queen Nora X-ray 590. It's missing a tire and facing the wrong direction.
1: Got a beginning of that till 2. I tagged it yesterday at 2, so all in time with them.
0: Copy, no problem.

0: I don't feel anything.
1: You're not calling?
0: 5284, Egypt, build me a theft trip at Walmart. I'll take the case number.
1: Alright, 5284, your case number will be 23245.
0: Thank you.
1: You're welcome. Dispatch 21 South at Cambrake for a dispute with a weapon. 2525 County Line advised.
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1: Copy. And 332, the details of 2525 County Line, Unit 229. Mail caller stated that there's a Steve Stewart here who was threatening him with a handgun, demanding he hand over his motorcycle.
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1: Go ahead.
0: I get advised on that welfare 27.
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0: 4755 Merle Hay. 4755 Merle Hay at the Sonesta, room 104. I meet with Rod. He said there's a male in room 104 that's smoking something with a child in the room with him, and he wants us to check it out.
1: Copy.

0: 54. You know, send a female officer to Walmart for a bathroom for me.
1: Dispatch, an available female officer that can assist that Walmart advice. Copy. Eastside cars are broadcast on a reckless driver. Last seen in the 4000 block of Hubble, going southbound, the black F-150 all over the road and unable to maintain their lane in the broadcast 1338.

0: 212. I'll have you check 6105 Walnut Hill Drive. 6105 Walnut Hill Drive for an illegal parker. It looks like you went on this a couple of days ago, and this caller has called every day since about cars parked in the front yard.
1: Yep.
0: Two forty.
1: Yeah, the vendor special available.
0: I do. I'll stay on it.

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0: 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We're at 5707 Hickman. 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
1: Copy.

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0: 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You can put us back on that dispute.
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0: Postcards 2462 East Porter. 2462 East Porter on a mental. This has some time on it. A caller wanted to report her runaway has returned home, but they're having some issues with him.
1: Copy. 14 Mars.
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1: Copy.
2: Can I get 361 to this location? Unfortunately, I'm not getting any cooperation, and this needs to be processed up at county.
1: Copy. 361. They're ready for you for 17503 Southwest 15th. 7503 Southwest 15th. Okay.

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1: What?
0: 4216 East 50th. 4216 East 50th Apartment, 2304 Building Bees and Baker for a fraud report. Meet with Bergen.
1: Got it.

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0: I'll take a wagon for a female.
1: Copy. 361. 361. They're also ready for you at Walmart. They have a female there.
2: Copy. We're almost at Walmart. We'll grab that one first.
1: Copy.
0: 5284, if there's a female patrol officer, you can disregard them. If they're still coming here, we'll just use the wagon.
1: Copy. 336.
3: 36, I'm direct. I didn't take that PDA.
1: Copy.

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1: Good.
0: Stand by, 308.
2: Good.
0: Postcards 1310-6. 1310-6 at the Bethel for a dispute over trespass. This is called in by staff. They said there's a male, black male wearing a black and gray jacket with black pants. His name is Victor, and he told them to leave. They told him to leave, and he threw food at the cooks. He was last seen in the spill on the property.
2: Copy.
3: 310 DP.
0: 310.
3: That's a caller. I mean, you can take that for those two cars.
0: Copy. 304, you're back in.
1: Copy, thank you.
0: And 308, I'll show you back in as well.
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0: 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He's going northbound again. He's a black male, black and gray jacket with black pants, named Victor. Staff would still try to, would like you if you could try to locate him so they can have him trespassed.
1: Copy. 56 and Douglas.

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0: I'll be make the station and meet with Fernando outside for a hit and run report.
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0: Just a heads up, we're sending medics out here now. A party in a Chevy Equinox is complaining of back and wrist pain.
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0: 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E decline a case, we'll be back in advice, and we'll head to that mental on the 34.
1: Copy.

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1: 227.
0: Let me advise here. I'd like a meal, and I think my partner would too.
1: Happy. I have one meal available east, and I have another east side car that should be coming in soon.
2: .342 traffic. .342.
0: Be at the post office at 2nd and Laurel with a Ford Focus. No plates. I'll advise.
1: Copy. Post office 2nd and Laurel.

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1: Go ahead.
0: I'm sorry for the confusion, but I'll show you out to Miel, and then 223, I'll let you know once we have another slot open. Dispatch, any DRE officer on the air, advice?
1: 48.
0: Iowa State Patrol is asking for your assistance at post 1, if you're available.
1: Copy. We need about 10 minutes out. Still on the phone?
0: Copy. We are. We'll let them know. Pull 488.
1: Good.
0: I guess you can disregard.
1: Copy.
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0: Case number 23,246-23246.
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0: You're welcome.
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0: Unit calling.
3: 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We'll have a female from Walmart headed to Southwest 15th. Starting is 72.5.
0: Copy.
4: 235, if they've got an adult, just have them meet me at county. She's got to be processed.
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0: 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Have them let me in the building, please.
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1: 2540 East Euclid. 2540 East Euclid at Hy-Vee on a hit and run report. Our victim is going to be in a teal Chevy Malibu parked towards the west side of the lot. Our run vehicle is a white Chevy 2500 Queen Lincoln Charles 358. This happened 5 to 10 minutes ago, though. 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

0: You said cars are broadcast on a reckless driver. Last thing, the 1500 block of East 40th is a U-Haul with Arizona plates going southbound all over the road. And it sounds like caller heard a loud bang, like they may have hit something as well. It was driven by two teenagers into broadcast 1409. Westside cars over broadcast of a reckless driver. 63rd and Pleasant. 63rd and Pleasant. Three young kids. Last seen going southbound on mini bikes into broadcast 1409.
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0: Copy, 310. I'll have you head to 1551 23rd. 1551 23rd Street on a dispute with a weapon. Our caller is in Urbandale, but they said their nephew has a gun at this location, is making threats to his family. Possibly four people in the home total. His name is Michael Shaney.
1: Copy, move description of Michael.
0: We're still on the phone. We know he's 16 years old. We'll try to get a physical on him. Stand by.
1: .327. Can I get a case number, please?
0: Your case number is 23,248-23248.

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1: Commercial alarm, 3225 Southeast 14, 3225 Southeast 14 is called in by EPS Security. 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

0: 235.
1: Reference your trip. Did you have any contact with a Luther Johnson?
0: I believe he might have been at the house when I left. I don't have any contact with him.
1: Copy. Thank you.

0: heavily sick. RS, I compared for a suicide threat, 1330 East Uni, Walgreens, advice.
1: 321. We just advise all here, we take it.
0: Cappy 21, you with 2 men?
1: Yes, sir.
0: Cappy that. Dispatch mobile crisis.
2: MC8.
0: MC8 and 321, both cars are suicide threat, 1330 East Uni, Walgreens, me and Mary. Not an issue with their 15-year-old son, Corbin, white male, purple shirt, threatening suicide. Going to be 1017 in a white Toyota Highlander on the side of the building here.
1: Copy.
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0: 235.
1: I'm here at Polk County. Can you check with 361 if she needs to go in the north doors or just bring her in the normal side of court?
0: 361.
1: Bring her in the normal Sally Port.
0: 235, direct.
1: Direct.

0: 310.
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0: Do you have a case number yet?
1: Not yet. Would you like one?
0: Yes, please.
1: 310. Case number is going to be 23,250-232-50.
0: Copy, thank you. And then can you let 501 David know that we're going to stop my in-car camera to review footage to see where we located in that first?
1: Got it. 501 David.
0: Copy.

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1: 236.
0: I apologize. Can I get the dispatcher I was just on channel 3 with back over there, please?
1: Yeah, no problem.
0: Three 32 DP.
1: 332.
0: Everything checks okay. It's secure. We'll call it equipment.
1: Copy that.

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1: You let my partner know and 308 to come to, I think it's 1531. That's where we were first located when we arrived on scene.
0: Copy. 308.
1: I'm direct.

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0: Checking to see if we have any Spanish-speaking officers that could assist me at and an address on the west side, and I'll get it to you.
1: Copy. Any Spanish-speaking officers on the area that can assist the Texas west of us?
0: Address is going to be 1819 46th Street. I'm heading there from the station now.
1: Copy. Any Spanish-speaking officer available to assist the Texas west of us? /751 is going to be a negative.
0: All right, I'll figure it out.
1: /236. /236. /236, Officer Wadley. Okay.

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1: 310.
0: Is 239 available to go to 4E?
1: I can check. 239. Officer Wing.
0: Sorry, go ahead.
1: You're fine, sir. Would you be available to go to channel 4E for 310?
0: Copy.
1: Thanks, sir.
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1: Copy that.

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1: 321. Show us some Ronto Lutheran following the mom right now.
0: Captain.

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0: 6 okay, Timmy.
1: Copy that.

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1: Are you?
0: East Army Post and Southeast 3rd, specifically 228 East Army Post. With Iowa, Queen Union William 272, occupied 1125.
1: Copy. 332 is traffic, 228 East Army Post.
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1: Copy that.

0: 5-1, David.
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2: Hey, what's your first?
0: Do we have a person's detective working today?
1: This is Shank, person's detective on the air. We can have you on call you if you like.
0: No, that's all right. Thanks.
1: No problem.

0: 5-1.
1: 5-1, David.
0: Yeah, have the on call. Call my cell phone, please.
1: Yeah, you got it.

0: Roger. Runway report, 5515 Southeast 14th, Building C. I'll be outside there in a silver Honda Accord, meeting with Brittany. Got a PDA, Southeast 14th and East Park. Southeast 14th, East Park. Got a black Chevy Equinox and a blue Dodge SUV.
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0: Yeah,

0: 36 Adam.
1: 336 Adam.
0: Hey, I'm direct on the trip notes. I'll be out with this kid in front of 1540 DQ.
1: Yeah, do that.

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1: 361.
0: Justice Juvenile, drop off at 50 tonight.
1: Copy that.

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1: 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System 9503 with warning, 10-8.
0: Copy that. I sent you a SUS vehicle next to CVS 3151 Southeast 14th.
1: Copy.
0: Thanks.
1: You put myself in 345 out of 2536 Clarkson for some follow-up.
0: Copy that.

0: 342. You put myself in 345 out of 2536 Clarkson for some follow-up.
1: Copy that.

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0: Have you made your trip?
1: Negative.
0: Gapping them back for a domestic fight. Gonna make the flats on 5th, 7117 Southeast 5th, in the unit 204. The female caller says the male just punched her. She's just crying and yelling on the phone now.
1: Copy that.

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0: 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Gonna be a Stephen Kelly. Sounds like he broke the doors into the apartment. I'll let you know a description if I get one.
1: Copy. 347.
0: 347.
1: I got a Malakasi. I'll be ready for the wagon.
0: 361. 361. Got a mail to go. 2 Southwest 9.
1: Got it. 330. 330. We got traffic backed up pretty good north and south on Southeast 14. Can I get another officer for traffic control?
2: Can you equip me with a K9 go help?
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0: 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Permission to hold it.
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2: Three twenty-seven. 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I'm gonna go check that. I'll advise for now.
1: Copy that.

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0: 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Give me that learn trip. I'll go check it.
1: 4-5-9. 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
0: Have that male detained. Scene is safe. 330.
2: I got these cars moving out of the middle of the road. Traffic's cleared now. You can disregard the other unit.
0: Yeah, 336.
3: I'm direct.

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0: If you have me, Alan, on 46th Street, I'm clear from there. I was able to get the information I needed.
1: Copy that, sir.

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1: 48.
0: Could you call it to dispatch for Jenny, please?
1: Yep.

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0: Copy that.

0: 347.
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0: Copy that.
2: Three twenty-six. I'll take the Parker in my beat.
0: It's all yours. Thanks, sir.
1: 330. Can I get a case number?
0: 330. Case number is going to be 23,252-23252.

0: 5-2-David.
1: Hey, I was watching this alarm. I had an LPR hit on Paul Boy Edward 541, northbound from Southeast 14 to Park. I couldn't get turned around. I was in stuck in traffic. But anybody's over in the area, it's probably getting close to Murray by now.
0: Yeah, what kind of vehicle is that?
1: I didn't run up. I think it's like an old Cobalt, Chevy Cobalt or something like that.
0: Yeah, these outside cars be on the lookout. Northbound, 14 and Park, and be a Chevy Cobalt, Paul Boy, Edward 541.

0: 5-2 David.
1: Based on the picture, it may not be the right car then. This looks more like a gray.
0: Copy that.

0: 346.
1: Go ahead.
0: Advise if you like another. Heavy assist FD on a public assist. It's going to be 340 Southwest 7, 340 Southwest 7, Unit 219, meeting with Brooke. Stepped out of her apartment and the door locked on her. Her 14-month-old is going to be locked inside.
2: Mark received containing copy.

0: 5-2-8
1: ADP. 5-2-8. Okay, we'll call the equipment again. And then for that vehicle I put out there, I believe it's going to be 547 ahead on. There's very blurry, but it looks like it might be a 771. So.
0: Copy that.

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0: Copy, thanks, sir.

0: 328.
1: You can clear me with a case. I'll have some more follow-up later. They'll call and dispatch, let us know when they're back. I'll be 10-8 for now.
0: Copy that, sir.

0: 308.
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1: Yeah. Adam, DP. 336
2: Again, return home for now. I'll be back in.
1: Copy that.

0: 304. 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I sent you a welfare check. It's the 3100 block of I-235 westbound. Caller advised between 42nd and 31st, there is money flying around on the freeway. The vehicles are stopping to try to collect it.
1: Great. 10-4.
0: Thank you, ma'am.
2: 310.
0: 310.
2: We'll be en route to Broadlawn for clearance. Our starting will be 04.
0: Got it.

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1: No, not that I'm aware of, I'll show you now.
0: Okay, thank you.
1: Good. Can I get you on channel 3 for dispatch, please?
2: Yep, level 3.
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0: 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I'll be 10-8.
1: Yeah, I'll be there. Thank you, man.

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0: 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Sorry to swear.
1: Yeah, good answer. Thank you.

0: 501.
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0: Put my accident back, and I'll go with 304 on that dispute.
1: Copy that, sir. 304.
2: Good.
1: 304 and 501, David, both cars of the dispute, 4142 57th Street, 4142 57th, meeting with Joe, and issues with a white male named Mitchell. He's wearing all black, and they're just yelling at each other.
2: Copy.
0: Copy.
3: DP 326.
1: Got
3: this, you all to move along. It's just neighbors moving stuff. I can advise on the DPQ in 23.
1: Showing on it, thank you.
4: DP 342.
1: Let me advise
4: on your thing.
1: Kevin.

0: 344. Officer Leibold.
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0: Are you Assistant 21?
1: Negative, officer.
0: Kathy.

0: 501, David.
1: Go ahead.
0: And 304. Gonna bounce you guys real quick for shots heard 42nd and 235. 42nd, 235. Chroma color, heard one shot to the north, nothing seen.
1: Oh.

0: 345.
1: What?
0: While you're west, can I interest you in an injured deer?
1: Yes, sir.
0: Thank you. It's going to be 28-24-36, 282-436. Got a deer caught in the fence, and it's still alive.
1: Copy. Can you see if 342 would like to come with?
0: Yeah, 342.
2: 342.
0: Would you like to join 45 on the injured deer, 28-24-36?
2: Sure can.
0: Sure, Yana. Thank you.

0: 332.
1: Is the patrol camera available?
0: I believe so. 336, Adam.
2: I'm directed. I'll head that way.
0: Thanks, sir.
1: 332.
0: 332.
1: And I'll take a case number, please.
0: 332. Case number is going to be 23,254. 23254.
1: Copy that. Thank you.
0: You're welcome. Anyone need second break and assist 328 on shots heard, 3700 East 31st and West.
1: 20 long, we can do this later. Enjoy that.
0: Yeah, B321. Going to be shots heard, 3700 East 31st, 3700 East 31st. Caller about four shots to the east. 5 minute delay, nothing seen.
1: Copy.
0: What's that, guys? Measure around 5500 block of Meredith on chest pain, load was 1553.

0: 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LMV report, 1400 Walnut. 1400 Walnut, unit 204, meaningless, Brent.
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1: Copy that.

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1: George.
0: And I'm bouncing for a person down. Stand by 344.
2: Right.
0: I'm also going to bounce you real quick. Both cars, person down, 400 grand. 400 grand, call shows a black male, green shirt near the elevator, lying down, not moving. I'll be on the second floor, and it's a crime alert caller who's no longer there.
2: Howdy.
1: Howdy.
0: Dispatch animal control.
1: You're good.
0: Make anywhere. I've got a sick raccoon on the board.
1: Okay.
0: .328.
2: Good.
0: Accident unknown. East 33rd and Easton. East 33rd and Easton. Going to be a automatic crash notification. Phase 2 is blocking it here. No answer on callback. No other calls in the area.
1: Copy.
0: West Side Car 50 is around 97 Indiana on a fire alarm of us 1556.

0: 3:36. 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
1: Copy.
0: Thank you, ma'am.
2: One DP.
0: 501 David.
2: Or UTL, background to the dispute.
0: Copy, thanks, sir.

0: 344.
1: Go ahead.
0: And 347.
2: Go ahead.
0: Got another call on this guy. He's breathing and awake. Caller asked me if he wanted any help. He said no. I'm good canceling as you guys are.
3: Yeah, 44, if there's nobody to be with, I can probably clear it.
0: Copy that. I'll put you guys back on your respective previous trips. Thank you.
2: 47, copy.
1: All right.

0: level one, you'll just have to break us from this one, and we'll go to that.
1: Copy that, sir. 304-501 David, system medics on overdose. 3121 Tawana. Go to a language barrier, not entirely sure. Believe that there's a male here who drank too much. Unsure on anything else.
0: Copy.
2: Copy.
0: DB.
1: 326.
0: POA, in it.
1: Copy.
0: Five oh one. 304 is going to go to the overdose and advise, and then I'll go to that dispute and advise so we can get caught up.
1: Copy that, sir.

0: 561, David.
1: 361, thank you.
2: 501.
0: Got a structure fire west now. I think that 40th Street, you and 304 are close. If you'd like, you guys can go to that. I can send 326 to the overdose. He's not too far off from it.
2: Yeah, that'll work.
0: Three or four.
1: What?
0: Both cars just met the on structure. 675 40th, 675 40th Street. Got a something caught on fire in the oven. Oven's open.
2: Copy.
0: 326.
2: Good.
0: Heavy assist slightly west on this overdose. 3121 Tawana. Language barrier. Got a male who drank too much, what do you think?
2: Copy.
1: 361,
0: yeah.
1: Drop one off at County tonight.
0: Yep.
2: 310.
0: 310.
2: Can we get 501 and CSI started for an AIR?
0: Three ten. You said you're going to need 501 out of for an AIR. Any problems?
2: Yes, sir. And if the wagon's available, pick you up and start this way, please.
0: Gabby. 361.
2: 4, David, I'll go.
0: Thank you, 504. 361. 361, how do you make problems? Says 310 with their subject.
1: Copy,
0: bro. 310. Will this be under the original case number, or will you need a second case number for this?
2: We use the same case number.
0: Sorry, is that same case number?
2: Yeah, sir, and you can disregard the wagon. We got him in the car.
0: Copy. 361, you're back in. Dispatch side out.
1: 96 on him.
0: You copy, trip?
1: Go ahead.
0: Going to be at Broad Lawn for an AIR under case 23250.
1: Copy.
0: MC3.
3: That structure fire is my residence. Can you show me out of service for the moment?
0: Copy that.
2: I'll just test back on that water. Address on the trip belt and possibly go back to the original address.
0: Copy that.
4: 488.
0: 488.
4: What was the address for the overdose on Tawana?
0: 3121.
4: Copy, I'm up here. You can put me on it. I'll advise them.
0: Copy, I appreciate you. 326.
2: Okay.
0: 488 is going to take this. I can show you back in.
2: Copy, thank you. 342.
0: 342.
2: Can you get permission to put down a deer? This deer's leg is completely broken.
0: Copy, 504, David.
4: Yeah, it's fine.
0: 42 approved.
2: Copy. 5284.
0: 5284.
5: Be back in with an arrest.
0: Copy that.

0: Well, poor David. They said Brylons, right?
1: Yes, sir. That's correct.
0: Copy that. And also, just go ahead and stack that PDA on the west side and the 2-beat and the theft report and the 43-beat for me. I'll take it.
1: Copy that, sir.
2: Retain, we'll be in the ambulance bay.
1: Copy. 504, David, you direct. Ambulance bay.
0: Copy that.

0: 321.
1: Right.
0: I apologize. Are you checking the original address or that second address in the trip notes?
1: Second address.

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1: Unless we've gotten any more calls on this, I'm going to be UTL.
0: Got it. I'll show you back in.

0: 21, New Boss Office. We'll go to fight.
1: Copy that, sir. Show you on it. Going to be 3600 Kennedy. 3600 Kennedy, Building E, Unit 103. Car says there's approximately 5 people fighting. And there might be 2 pit bulls on scene, so I'll advise if you need an arrow.
0: Copy.

0: 5-1 DP.
1: 5-1, David.
0: We assisted here, 4-10-8.
1: Copy that. Do you want to attempt for the fourth time to go 304 on this beat on 57th?
0: Yes.
1: Sure, guys. I want to thank you.

0: 345.
1: Can we get a case number out here, please?
0: Yeah, the 45 case number is going to be 23,255-23255.
1: Okay, thank you.
0: You're welcome.
1: Five and two, David.
0: Five and two, David.
1: Is there a key holder responding out here?
0: Negative, not that I'm aware of.
1: Copy. Strict and secure, we'll call equipment.
0: Copy that.

0: Anyone south of Breakness is 330 on unknown problem, 2051 King Avenue, advice.
1: 503 David, I can go and clear me, advise.
0: Yeah, B330.
1: Bye.
0: Both cars unknown problem with a language barrier. Can be faced to location, ping around 2051 King Avenue. Got a Spanish speaking subject. I'm not sure what's going on. Unknown apartment number.
1: Coming.

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0: Can you give the 17 a call and see if she's still here? Staff, I'm not sure what I'm talking about.
1: Copy that.
2: Three 21, in the direction of the trip bus.

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0: You got no answer.
1: Copy, I guess I'll leave you. And unless 503 is closer, I could take his spot on that unknown.
0: If it works, I've got an incomplete now. It's just a couple kids talking at 2319 Stanton Avenue. GB wants to get an advice.
1: That works. I'll go check that out.
0: Yeah, thank you, man.

0: 342.
1: Just rear 43 in just in case there's any shot calls. The deer has been dispatched.
0: Copy that.

0: East Cars, Mike Sorrell, 2540 East Euclid on stroke, Boat West. 308.
1: Sorry about that. You can go around for the specific. Sorry for that, PDA.
0: Copy, show you on the thank you.

0: Bis verständlich.
1: And see it.
0: Send you a message.
1: Copy.
2: Five oh three, David.
0: Do we know
2: any door codes to Verler's door secure?
0: Stand by, I'll check and see.
2: Is the ARL available? This all apparently started over an abandoned dog.
0: Gabby, I can check. Trip, don't say something about a dog bite. Do you know if that happened or if there's not this dog stray?
2: No, I think it was miscommunication. There's a dog that was abandoned here. And that's what kind of started all this.
0: Yeah, yeah. Dispatch AR2.
3: Good. 321's
0: requesting you over at 3600 Kennedy for an abandoned dog when you're free.
3: Yep. So it's not moving myself. I'm leaving at 6 tonight, so prioritize what you can, please.

0: 323.
1: Go ahead.
0: 326.
2: Go ahead.
0: Both cars domestic flight 4025 12th Street, 4025 12th Street. Caller said that on camera could see a male beating a female on the ground. The male wearing a white shirt, black shorts, then took off on a bike, rode off southbound on 12th Street. Unsure what's going on with the female, she's injured or not.
2: Copy. Copy.
0: 503, David.
1: Five, Jay, recall me.
0: Negative, calling 503, David.
1: Go ahead.
0: We found a door code if you still need it. You can get it to you on channel 4.
1: No, we got it. Thanks, Al.
0: Gabby, no problem. Thank you.
3: 347.
0: 347.
3: I need a case number, please.
0: 347, case number is going to be 23256-23256.
3: Copy, thank you.
0: You're welcome. Westside Cars, next round 4100 block Ingersoll and follow the advice 1621.

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1: Let me out of here with 21, please.
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0: 503 David DP.
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0: Everything checked okay. Nobody made themselves known tonight.
1: Copy.
0: 345. 345. I'm claiming with a case, and then can you pull me on a...
2: Suspicious person at 30th and Uni. There's a guy up on top of the Drake University sign screaming and yelling at cars.
1: Cover that. Would you like another there, 38th and Uni?
2: It'll be 30th and Uni, and if there's one available.
0: 342, I can head that way.
1: Copy. I'll show you that the way.
2: Where do you DP?
1: 488.
2: Assistance, medics taking us to the hospital, and then I went up to that address in Sawyer, took care of the accident with an exchange of being service.
1: Copy that. I appreciate it. 308.
3: I was direct. Thank you.
1: Copy.

0: 310.
1: We are clear from Valdons. We'll be out to BTJ for fingerprinting.
0: Negative. You didn't need the red team or anything?
1: I think we're fine for now.
0: Yep. 36 Adam, DP. 36 Adam.
2: I assisted with my photography skills. Does 36 one another?
0: 336.
3: I appreciate it. I think I can advise for now.
0: Copy that. 36 Adam, you direct?
2: I'm direct. I'm close to that. Yeah, if I can take that.
0: Show the answer. Thank you.
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0: 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Thank you.

0: 3 and 2. And 308. Both cars to welfare check, 3211 30th can be building B, unit 22. Calling the daughter on scene, checking for William Ritchie, born in 1952. Spoke with him last night, hasn't been answering the phone at all today. Just worried about him. He is hard of hearing.
1: Got it.
2: MC3 back in service.

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1: Go ahead.
0: Got a PDA, Southeast 14th and East Rail Road. Southeast 14th, East Rail Road, going to be a Black TMC Terrain versus a Ram work truck.
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0: Counsel and referral back in service.
1: Yeah.

0: 328. 328.
1: No, I'm not.
0: I believe you're on the phone with a female that's out here calling you guys.
2: Yeah, there's a female on the phone with us.
0: Yeah, I'm trying to get her off the phone. She has no reason to be calling you guys.
2: Yeah, I got you.

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1: West Parks car in service.
0: Yeah, be that. 510 David.
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0: Myself and 4791 will be in service east of Mobile Parks.
1: Yeah, did I have Captain David?
2: Captain David.
1: East Parks is also in service.
2: Thank you.
1: Can I get a trip number, please? 336M, trip number is Yumi Tees and Tom, 260-148-039.
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1: 345.
4: 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And then can I get one of you guys on a clear channel, please?
1: 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Channel 4.

0: 321.
1: Did the ARL have an ETA? Because things aren't really going to de-escalate until they get here and get this problem half out of here.
0: Yeah, the ARQ. Do you have an ETA?
2: Amen.
0: Copy. 21, you direct.
1: Direct, thank you.

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1: 342.
0: Not sure if my computer is working. Does it show me on a trip right now?
1: Negative, I've got you in service.
0: Copy that. I can take a look at that half domestic in the 43.
1: Sounds good, sir. I'll show you on it. Thank you.

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1: 308.
0: Can you let my partner know it's actually going to be building D as in Delta?
1: Copy, 302.
2: Go ahead.
1: It's actually going to be building D as in Delta.

0: 336 DP.
1: 336.
0: Everything's just check okay out here. Kid accidentally called us. I'll be tending from that, and I can head towards that set report.
1: Sure, Yana. Thank you, ma'am.

0: 345.
1: I'm not watering the core. We're not taking that suspicious person.
0: Yeah, be sure on it.
2: Thirty-six Adam. I'm eyes out here. I can head to the suspicious.
0: Airport officers, are actually going to take it. I can leave the in for now, sir.
3: Copy.

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2: 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Be checking on mom. Gonna be Renee. He got a call saying his brother, who she has NCO with, showed up. Probably not gonna be a Greg Hankins. White male. He's got 96 issues as well.
0: Copy.

0: 326.
1: 326.
0: Case number, please.
1: 326. Case number is going to be 23,258,23258.
0: All right, thank you, sir.
1: You're welcome.

0: 346.
1: 346.
2: I get control for a flat GMC, please. Private.
1: Gavia? Yeah, yeah.

0: 345 DP.
1: 345.
2: You can clear me advice. We'll probably get a call on her later, but she's fine for now.
1: Captain.

0: Air 2.
1: Air 2. I have a case there from that dog issue part of it.
0: Copy, Air 2. Case will be 23,500. Correction, 23,259, 232, 59.

0: 326.
1: 326.
0: Is there a patrol camera or item available for pictures?
1: Good. Do you have the camera?
2: I do. I got it over there.
1: Awesome. Thanks, sir.

0: 302.
1: 302.
0: Case number, please.
1: 302, case number is going to be 23,261-23261.
0: Thank you.
1: You're welcome, sir.

0: 336.
1: 336.
0: Can I get a case number, please?
1: 336. Case number is going to be 23,261-23261.
0: Copy. Thank you, sir.
1: You're welcome.

0: 321.
1: Self transfer this female to PCJ. Starting is going to be 25.7.
0: Evidence?

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1: 328.
0: Clear me assistant. 1278.
1: Gabby.
2: Three thirty-two. We'll be back in with a case, and we'll head to that pizza dispute.
1: Gabby, good luck.

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0: I'll be following the, I guess this half to 512 Boyd Street. This is effectively going to be a property exchange, but I can advise on it.
1: Got it, sir.
0: Go ahead.
1: Address change. I guess this is going to be a new location. 5122 Southeast 14. 5122 Southeast 14. Southeast 14.
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1: Thank you.

0: 356.
1: If you could do a broadcast on a rolling domestic involving a black two-door vehicle. Our caller said he thought he saw a domestic that occurred at about gate 17, 4200 block McKinley, and the car left northbound. This is about 45 minutes ago. The vehicle had tinted windows. Just stop and check welfare. If anybody comes across that vehicle, the first three letters in the plate are Mary Whiskey Adam.
0: Sure, sir. All cars been looking for a rolling domestic. Going to be last seen 4200 block in McKinley headed northbound. A black two-door vehicle, tinted windows, partial plate of Mary William Adam. Again, stop and check the welfare. And the road test 1707.

0: 326.
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0: 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If you can start another one for me.
1: Gabby, 323.
2: Correct.
0: 342. You can clear this advise, but I think I might be closer.
1: Gabby, I'll show you on that as well.

0: 321.
1: You're 10A from county with an arrest and exhibit trip notes. And then you can put us back on that wad unless something else comes up.
0: Yeah, that search sounds good.

0: 342. Just want me to assist it out here, and I'm not going to head towards Oak Ridge.
1: Yeah, do you want another quarterback yet?
0: Yeah, I'll take one if one's available.
1: 347.
0: 347.
1: Actually, district red 47. 344. Maybe it says 342 at Oak Ridge. Going to be a meeting security building 301, apartment 4.
0: Copy. 342, I copy. I'm coming from 9th and Euclid. Just on the ways off.
1: Copy.

0: 342.
1: 342.
0: 45 on here to take your spot. He's a bit closer.
1: Thanks, 45.

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1: 3-10.
0: Clear from PCJ. We'll be around to JCI. Our starting will be 12.
1: Copy that.

0: Daniel South, I can break for next unknown. Floor and Army Post. Advice.
1: 3-16,
0: Quimmer with a case, Mango. Copy, thank you, ma'am. Florida Army Post, callers of passerby, northbound lanes, just south Army Post, got a black pickup versus a red car.
1: Alright. Copy.

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1: Kathy, 304.
2: Good.
1: Hey, this is 501 David on suspicious, 601 Uni. White male, long hair, hooded sweatshirt, smoking meth out front. Is that the bus stop?
2: Copy, I'm coming from 30 under Douglas.

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1: Okay.

0: Couple Southside cars I can break for a China. 6081 Creston, advice.
1: 332 DP, advise, we'll go.
0: Copy, thank you. 6081 Creston on China. Got a white Chevy, Paul 248. There's a baby left in it. It's been there for 15 minutes. No parents on scene. At least inside.
1: Copy.

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1: Got it.

0: 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They're a white male, wearing a tan long coat, just walking onto the freeway from 3rd and on the eastbound off ramp.
1: All of us.
0: Copy.

0: 336.
1: Looks like this was called in by a witness. Did we have either parties involved in the accident calling at all?
0: Negative, not that I'm aware of.
1: Copy. I drove around for a bit. I'm not seeing anybody in the area, so I'll be UTL for now.
0: Captain. Yeah,

0: There, dude.
1: Can you bounce that shirt back? It was not what I wanted to click on my computer messed up.
0: Yeah, no problem.

0: 501. The case number and if the wagon's around.
1: Yeah, B51 David, case number is gonna be 23,265-23265.
0: Copy, thanks.
1: 361.
0: 361.
1: Got a mail to go, 601 Uni.
0: Got a list.

0: 342.
1: 342.
0: I'll have the mail from this trip. I can meet them at DMAC.
1: Yeah, 361.
2: Or direct. Five would you do, Travis?
1: Five would you do, where are you at?
2: Walker and Johnson Court with Ocean Paul William 820. I know what I can tell most.
1: Gabby, 5-2 David, as Traffic Walker in Johnson Court.

0: 5 out of 2. David, you roll for.
1: Five
0: out of 2, David. Just checking on you.
1: I'm good, thank you.
0: Thanks, sir.

0: 326.
1: 326.
0: Is the wagon available?
1: They're on a pickup west, like the gentleman.
0: Copy. I can meet him at the Habitat for Humanity on near Delaware.
1: Have that? 361.
2: 361,

0: 503 David, DP.
1: 503 David.
0: GOA, 10-8.
1: Yeah,

0: 336 Adam, DB.
1: 336 Adam.
0: We'll be 10-8 with a warrant.
1: Copy that.

0: 361.
1: Got this mail last, longer than I.
0: Yeah, I've been.

0: 501 DP.
1: 501, David.
0: Assisted by several misdemeanor arrests, 10-8.
1: Yeah,

0: 36 Adam traffic.
1: 336 Adam, are you at?
0: Going to be at Indianola and Marion in the turn lanes, I guess, with a mini bike with two.
1: Yeah, we have 36 Adam's traffic, Marion and Indianola.

0: Five or two, David DP.
1: Five or two, David.
0: System IA 510 with one electronic warning. I'm in.
1: Gavin.
2: Three forty-seven,
1: where
3: you at? Southeast 14th and Harriet with Mary Tom Tom 538. One occupant, RS comeback 99. 503, is that with me?
1: Yeah, we got 347 on traffic, Southeast 14th and Harriet.
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0: 347.
1: The RO is not in the vehicle. Check the gate, didn't
0: it? Yeah, after that, sure, let's back up. 321. Go ahead. Hey, we're at dispute. 1743 Des Moines Street. Meet with Sarah. Having problems with 1741. Apparently, they're parking our yard. Copy. 332.
2: 332.
0: Dispute. Dollar Tree, 2511 Southeast 14th Street. Sierra there has a group of three or more kids here.
3: Yeah.
0: Trying to steal stuff from the store earlier, and now they're back spraying soy string all over the store.
2: Copy that.

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0: Was assisted by 30 with a warning. I'll be back in.
1: Cover that.

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0: Can you give me my truck number, please?
1: Sure can. T's and Tom, 260-148-079. 260-148-079.
0: Yeah, be nice.

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1: Good.
0: And 328. And MC3.
2: MC3.
0: All units, 2822 first. 2822 first street, says the threats named Abigail. Her partner, Morgan Mason, is making some suicidal comments, locked himself in the bathroom. I don't know if he's armed, but there are possibly razor blades in the bathroom.
1: Copy.
0: 328, copy. 1815.

0: Hey, I'll have you make the scene. MC3.
1: MC3.
0: I'll show you back in for now, and I'll have to go off if he ends up showing back up. I'll have you respond to him.
1: Copy, thanks.
2: DZ. 342. Disregard. I'm going to ask him for notes real quick.
0: All right, disregarding.

0: 23, if you want to check the area, looks like you're closer. If you want to check the area first. Got another call saying that the male half has taken off. Morgan took off in a gray Honda Civic and a plate of Queen Victor Charles 180 and took off northbound on 2nd.
1: 23, copy.
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1: Heavy guys, Sysmedics are going out to 6121 Creston. 6121 Creston, apartment 21. Got a 36-year-old male that was having a couple seizures, and I guess now he's awake, but has locked himself in the bathroom and is becoming violent. So he has Sysmedics, they're just getting on scene.
0: Copy and
2: copy.
1: Downtown Medics, you're one of the 400 block East Creston. They'll let us know. 1820.
2: 332 GP. 332. We're going to be UTL on our trip, and we'll take the trip for the 21 Hanson.
1: Gap it up. 336.
0: 36. You can keep me on it for now. I'm quite a ways closer than they are.
1: Gap it up. And 330, I'll show you back in.
2: Copy, thank you.
1: 342
2: DB. 342. I had a trip notes, but I'll be advised.
1: Check it out.

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1: Go ahead.
0: 336.
2: Go ahead.
0: There, you're both back in. Trip's canceled. Medics are good.
2: Copy. Thank you.
1: Copy that.
0: And 327.
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1: Good.
0: I'm ETL and you're going to do the call response and meet stuff.

0: Yeah, if you still want to meet with 1017 there.
1: Probably in for the other car max service over there.
0: Copy, 328.
2: 328.
0: I'll show you on service from that, and until something pressing comes in, I'll have a check there. He's 14th in Washington for the straight. Two dogs running straight.
2: Copy.

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0: If you could just pass this information along to Full County Dispatch for Johnson PD and Full County. 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Then I'll be back in service advice.
1: Copy that. Well, I'm not.

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1: Good.
0: Call it 118.
1: No, Carmore.
0: Copy, I'm ETL from Dixon, Japan.
1: Give it up. Thank you.

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0: 308.
2: 308.
0: Will Parish, 38, 39, 38th Street. Meeting with staff here for the group home. They had a tenant here, Tanner, 36-year-old white male, black shirt, black shorts, backpack, walks with a walker. I guess he punched a hole in the wall here, then took off. Not wanting to be on his own, has history of intellectual disabilities, and can't be on his own. Don't have a direction of travel, unfortunately.
1: Okay. All right.
0: And both cars, he took off southbound on foot.
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1: Okay.
0: Hey, let me know if you want another car with you on this. 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
0: 302 and MC3, 6316 Urbandale, apartment 26. 50-year-old female called in all over the place saying that her chest hurts. Apparently she's been around people that's been doing drugs and she feels numb and would like medics to come check on her. We got medics in her up.
2: Good. 3 drop off at County 10-8.
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0: All units, 2914 Lion. 2914 Lion Street. Mental problem. Mother called in, having problems with a 5-year-old. 5-year-old son, having some 96 issues, yelling and screaming, trying to harm himself and everyone else there. No weapons.
2: Copy.
1: Got it.
0: Two thirty-two East Leland to meet with Brandy on a PDA, gonna be a Ford Escape and a blue Volvo.
2: Travis.

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0: 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I'll be back in.
1: Copy that.

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0: Yep, we'll do, stand by.

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1: Copy, will it?

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0: Disregarded by medic, 10-8.
1: Captain.
2: Five one,
1: David.
2: 308's on the phone with our missing person. It sounds like he may have taken an Uber to Altoona, so we won't need anybody else here for now.
1: Kevin, if you find out for sure we're in Altoona, let us know. We can get a hold of the county and have somebody slide out there and make sure he's doing okay.
2: Copy. We're trying to get that info from him now.
1: And 510, David, redirect on that.
0: I'm directing, can you clear me then?

0: 332.
1: Good.
0: Oh, now we got Dad back on the phone saying that one of the three people here that's possibly with Jelena is someone by the name of Chops. That's a street name anyway. Possibly on probation for gun charges and they're possibly threatening a shooter as well.
1: Copy. I'm going to add some notes here in a second. We're going to be searching the area.
0: Copy that. 323.
1: Perfect.
0: And 28th.
2: Good.
0: Capital View Elementary. 320 East 16th Street on an intox. Caller states that there is a white male and his teens, it looks like, wearing all black clothing. Can't stand up, struggling to walk around and falling over. Going to be on the south side of the school on the playground.
1: Good.
2: I copy. Coming from East 39th and Houston.
0: 1859.

0: Please, Richard.
1: Okay, what?
0: If there's a one man available, could you have him start this way? An unrelated resident just said that somebody jumped out of the window to this unit, started running away. No description.
1: Copy. 336.
2: 36, I'm direct.
1: And 32, just so you know, we got the female Jelena on the line. We talked to her. She was just yelling and screaming at us, saying that she's not at home and she's up on the north side somewhere.
0: Sorry, can I just get you on a different channel, please?
1: Yeah, channel 3.
0: 1 to 3.

0: 330 dB. Router has changed tonight.
1: Definitely.